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You just heard Living in the City, I'm So Proud by Tyres. And before that, we had The Unpredictable Landlord by Bedhead off of their release What Fun Life Was from 2014. Before that, we had The Going Away Present by Lowercase, Livin' Loose by George Clanton, No Promises by Holophonic, off of 2002's wonderful Majestic album, LTD by Blue Tile Lounge, off of their 98 release Half Cut, Junior by Codeine, off of their 2022 album Dessau, Scrubs by Saliva, and Movie Tone by Useless Landscape. That catches us up to the beginning of the show. We're going to keep things moving. We've got Hope We Never Surface by the Two Lone Swordsmen up next.

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1: 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You just heard Mantra 3 by Mary in the Junkyard off of their release from this year, Role Model Hermit. For that, we had Darling Effect by Inside.

sides, misunderstood by headache, the difference it makes by the MFA, fruit rots, water flows downstream by loan, nowhere by dataset, max by the future sound of London, off of their 1996 release Dead Cities, First Blue Sky by Placid Angels, Cerati by Sun Electric, 1969 by Boards of Canada, off of course, their 2002 release, Gio Gatti. Gratio, I think, I'm going to guess is how that's pronounced, by Detroit Escalator Company, off of their 2000 release, Excerpts. Known in the World by Locust, Hope Never Surfaced by Two Lone Swordsmen, and Living in the City, I'm So Proud by Tires. Thank you all for listening. We are going to keep things moving. We have Obsessive Devotion with MX80 up next.

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You just heard Drinking at a Stream by Du Filet off of their 1982 release Silence and Wisdom. Before that, we had Missouri Kids Cuss by 90 Day Men, Pearls by Vaz, Obsessive Devotion by MX80, and Mantra 3 by Mary in the Junkyard, off of their recent release, Role Model Hermit. Next up, we've got Miranda by Isabel's Dream. 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Thank you for listening.

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Before that, we had Paper or Plastic by Technicolor, Nothing Burger by Car Culture and Physical Therapy, Icicles and Clipboards by Flowchart off of their 97 release Cumulus Mood Twang, Starlife by Sweet Trip off of their 1998 release Helica Bliss Out Volume 11, Miranda by Isabel's Dream off of their 2000 release Montamara, Drinking at a Stream by Dufilet off of their 1982 release Silence and Wisdom, and Missouri Kids Cuss by 90 Day Men off of their 2000 release It Is It Critical Band. Up next, we've got September Brings the Autumn Dawn by Hood. As we go into the last 27 minutes of tonight's episode of After Image.

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You just heard With Luis by The Arms of Someone New. And before that, we had A Lot Like Twilight by Nabeha Iqbal, Something About Hope by His Name is Alive, Close to Heaven / Always by Your Side by Orange Cake Mix, Shining Armor by Chanel Beads, September Brings the Autumn Dawn by Hood, and Paper Plastic by Technicolor. We're going to wrap things out with Paradise by Transient Waves. But before that, thank you all for listening. I hope you all continue to tune into After Image as we move to the 5 to 8 p.m. slot on Fridays now during the fall schedule. I hope you stay tuned in. If not, then I hope you have a great rest of your night, and thank you for listening. 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
1: نیست. Right now you're listening to St. Abdullah's Intellectual off of Wiretaps for Oral with Jason Azari, jazz drummer. Really, really great. Before that, King of Culture's Insincerity off of the wonderful World of Glass Volume 2, which I believe this is written by King of Culture, but it also features the band Half Chinese. Rest in peace, David Fair. Tonight is the last day of Beats 2 for a while. We're going on hiatus. It's a whole vast world out there, which may or may not contain Beats 2, at least for a few months. At least into the fall season. So today I'm going to film a lot of special stuff. Some deep cuts in the program. All sorts of stuff.

I don't know. I think I'm pretty honest. I don't know. I don't know. I don't know.

listening to WPRB, Princeton community supported independent radio. Right now you're listening to Cassie Watson, Princelians and Valgintes, The Air Lives You, off of Kapoo, released last year. Before that, Molly Obama's Heavens, Automatic, off the release of the same name coming out in October. Molly's from the First Nation of Quebec, or based in Quebec also. Released on Audio Head Records, or going to release. For that, Francis Chang's Bad Santa off of Been Thinking About Confession. Released on Revenge International, Brooklyn-based artist. Released a lot of really great stuff. That track, Psychedelic, Sci-Fi, Sci-Fi, Soap Opera. It's been a classic here at Beats too. For that, Ring Changelings. Track off of American Dub Electronics, released just this year on Kino Disc Records, Chicago-based dub record label. For that, Lorraine, Brooklyn-based artist, with Soulless Cycle, a lot of really great jazz drumming on that one. I thought it was 2026. A recurring theme in all of these tracks is the percussion. So, if you keep on listening to tonight's set, listen to the drums, listen to the rhythm, try to pop along. Of course, keep listening to great music we have in WPRB Princeton, even though the show will be taking a little bit of a hiatus soon. 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And yeah, I've got more stuff for you. It'll get a bit more intense into the nighttime hours to keep both of us awake. Stick around and stay tuned.

twilight would surprise me in the hour of your eyes. 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And remembered I had to forget you. 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The twilight would surround me at such times. 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
1: Yeah,
2: it was.

Hi. Wow, it's been so long. It's been such a long time. How are you doing? Oh, I'm doing great. Right now you listen to Hyper Groove's Leaf. Released in 97, I think. For that, Palitz Fitzlaki, off of Aftermath of Transitions, Traces of the Ukrainian Underground in Cologne, 94-96. Released on stream. Which has been played a few times on this program. Before that, Loon's Got Me, off of Coffee for the Kids, released in 08. Before that, Paloma Flores buys Fossé d'Antoine, off of Gaza is the Moral Compass, released this year. Before that, Hesiatix's incredible trance-like dubby track, 18,000, with fun little radio clipping. Before that, Alexander Holmes' Home Passing of Headstroll, the EP released in 2025, also in this room. Before that, DJ E, Ligia Crampton, also one half of Lost to Danaka. Crest, featuring Fanny, Pankara, Choking Reman, which I think is a sister, Alicia Crampton. Please don't.

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Up next, a new track by Brooklyn-based jazz group K4N. You get some really great saxophone, tenor sax, and drums in this. Then it'll get a bit more exciting. I'll go deep into the catalog for some more like work, like chopped up beats, kind of like Breakcore 1.0, the blueprint. Back in that day. Stick around, stay tuned. This is Beats 2, the final album.

0: Am I happy with who I am?
1: Am I happy with who I am?
0: Am I happy with the people around me?
1: Am I happy with the people around me?
0: Am I happy with what I'm doing?
1: Am I happy with what I'm doing?
0: Am I happy with the way my life is going?
1: Am I happy with the way my life is going?
0: Do I have a life?
1: Do I have a life?
0: Or am I just living?
1: Or am I just living?
0: Do not let these questions restrain or trouble you.

fell into a Frenchcore rabbit hole during some point of Beats 2. Before that, like, historically. Before that, DJ Tim Dalla's Number Advisory off of legendary EP Brick Bandits. Some would say the seminal record for Jersey Club. Before that, DJ Rem's I Wander 4 plus 5, the single released just this year. Before that, Transition by Galaxy to Galaxy off of the compilation Galaxy to Galaxy, a high tech jazz compilation, released in 05. Really gorgeous album. I recommend you check that whole thing out. It's a fun experience. Before that, Helena Hoff's Punks in the Gym, a Multiply Absurdity single, released 2024. Apparently playing a really cool show on Saturday with Jeff Mills. Crazy. Wish I was there. Before that, Dream Dolphins' Angelic Conversation off of Angelic Conversation 2. It's in 1998. Before that, a Russian rap group, the kind of some experimental beat swapping, sort of like your Russian Beastie Boys, except they came a little bit later on. And the production chops were a lot different. I mean, it was digital, like, production reworking. Like, your Plunderphonics bros. Like, if Paul's Boutique, the Beastie Boys album, was extended and done with computers. I present Quintinier, the album Vess. It looks like BEC, but it's Vess. For that, GRM United's Sara off of Realibe, released in 1995. Really cool big beat Latvian group. Realibe was kind of a one-off by them, a one-off cassette. If you can find the original cassette, let me know. Before that, Arashan's Atama off of Arashan, released in 1984 by the States record label Melodia. Before that, Pressure Drop by K. Pruned, and you can see the full playlist on WPRB.com. Those are just the notable ones. Stick around and stay tuned. I only have 20 more minutes left with you. I'm pulling hairs, I'm splitting teeth, whatever the expression is. Stick around for some more clicky music, some more percussive music, all the rest for Beats 2. I feel like it did pretty good to my namesake. Riaz and Borsch. I'll have some more beats. Some more beats to keep you awake late night. Thank you for listening.

0: 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My phone's at 10%, but I'm still bumping that.
1: WPRB.
0: I'm geeked and I got my Benjamin, and I'm about to get a sweet treat from the gas station because I want one. Hope you're having a good one as well. Cheers.

Well, it's always a bye and never a do. I'll come back around. Last some sub shows. But regardless, I want to thank everyone who's been listening to this show for the 2.5 years it's been running. Perhaps 3. And all the iterations to take in. All the different phases of beats too. From the specialty Radio Glasnost mix that I did in April of 2025. All the way to the more current understreams and currents. Thank you so much for sticking around and listening to WPRB Princeton, community supported, independent radio. I'll leave you with some fun stuff. This next track I have for you. We'll close this out. It's a track by my favorite, Jesus Bellucci, otherwise known as Limpopo. You can find his whole discography online. Have a good night. And remember, don't you touch that dial. Not even a little bit.

0: think that opiates, I don't know what the word
1: is.
0: Yes, you had it right. All the drugs should be legalized, regulated, and taxed. Now, I think that would make for a very happy world. And wouldn't it be pumped if he was able to do that? Yeah.

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1: How do you know I'm real?
2: Yes.
1: I'm not real. I'm just like you. You don't exist in this society. If you did, your people wouldn't be seeking equal rights. You're not real. If you were, you'd have some status among the nations of the world. So we're both myths. I do not come to you as a reality. I come to you as the myth.
3: 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No.

0: Cowhand sure look happy tonight. What's the special, Tex?
1: Son, I will be playing Thunder Rosa for me.

0: Hello. 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It is going to be something else today, folks. I'm going to play 3 hours for Dolly Parton. We're going to listen to songs by other artists that Dolly Parton has covered. People covering Dolly Parton songs or sampling Dolly Parton songs. Right now, we're listening to people like us, Bubbly and Matmos. This song's called Dolly Parton, and it includes samples from Love Is Like a Butterfly. Stick around. I really put a lot of thought into this show, so I'm excited for y'all to hear it. The Dolly Show. Something Else on WPRB 103.3 FM.
1: Oh, not me. Just had a spanking.

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0: This is Radio Russia. We interrupt this record to bring you a special bulletin.
1: There's a little black spot on the sun today.
0: Premier Andropov, have you anything to say about this new secret weapon?
2: Come on, feel the noise.
0: And how will we know if this secret weapon really works?
3: We are here at the White House. Mr. President, what is your reaction to Premier Andropov's remarks? And what is the first thing you intend to do about this situation?
4: I have a collect call for a Mr. Andropov.
3: President Reagan is telling Mr. Andropov something.
5: Say what you want, but don't play games.
3: We are here on the other phone. Mr. Andropov, what else can you say about your new secret weapon?
5: Nothing I can say. Total eclipse of the heart.
3: And how would you describe the relationship between the United States and Russia? President Reagan, have you any comment?
6: Why don't they do what they say to me?
3: Mr. Andropov, can you tell the world what you really mean? I've just been handed a bulletin. The Russian secret weapon is out of control. Mr. Andropov, what are you going to do?
7: Raise the roof and have some fun.
3: Wait! The secret weapon is heading right for me. Mr. President, say something.
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listening to Something Else on WPRB 103.3 FM in Princeton, New Jersey. I'm Robin. I will be here with you until 3 o'clock today. And I am going to be playing all Dolly Parton today. As I said at the top of the show, we're going to listen to Dolly doing covers, people doing Dolly covers, people sampling Dolly Parton. Stick with me. This will be a fun one. So we just listened to Dickie Goodman. Dickie Goodman was, he was a musician, and he kind of used that break-in and sampling technique. He was early pioneer of that, and we listened to Radio Russia, a single from 1983, and there is a sample of Islands in the Stream there. So there was your Dolly. Before that, we listened to Strawberry Switchblade. They were a duo based out of Glasgow in the 80s, and that was them covering Jolene from their 1985 self-titled album. Before that, we listened to Nada Urbanikova. She's a Czech actress and singer. The track we listened to was called Hopani, and that is a cover of Applejack that came out in 1983. Before that, we listened to Dolly Parton and Willie Nelson, Happy Happy Birthday Baby. It was a cover of a Toon Weavers song. Dolly recorded those vocals in 1965. And then for the 1982 compilation album, The Winning Hand, that was Kris Kristofferson and Willie Nelson, Dolly Parton, and Brenda Lee. They made that a duet with Willie Nelson. Before that, we listened to Dolly covering Beatles' Help from Great Balls of Fire, 1979. Before that, a cover of Jolene. We've got a lot of covers of Jolene, two in that set so far. Tried to rein it in a little. That was Darcy Clay covering Jolene from his one and only EP, Jesus, I Was Evil. He only made one 6-track EP, and it was actually released posthumously in, when was that? 2002. Before that, Brian Jonestown Massacre from their 1996 release, Thank God for Mental Illness. We listened to Those Memories, just a cover of Those Memories of You from Trio. That was, came out, sorry, in 1987. It was Dolly Parton, Linda Ronstadt, and Emmylou Harris. And we started the set off with People Like Us. That was a compilation with Wobbly and Motmos. It was called Dolly Parton, and that had a sample of Love Is Like a Butterfly. Thank you for joining me today. We are just going to keep on keeping on with all Dolly. The next track we're going to listen to is Dolly Parton featuring Linda Perry. She is covering Four Non-Blondes, What's Up, from her 2023 release, Rockstar. That was all covers. 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Here's some more Dolly Parton.

0: I really like about you?
1: No, what?
0: You're so real.
1: Well, so are you.
0: Yeah?
1: You're just like, well, people.
0: Hmm.
1: You know, performers like us get so caught up in the Hollywood hoorah that folks sometimes forget that we're just everyday people.
0: Yeah, yeah. You want to talk about it?
1: Not really.
0: You want to sing about it?
1: Well, I'd love to, Kermit, but I have a frog in my throat.
0: What?
1: Just croak.

listening to Something Else on WPRB. With me, your fearless human DJ, Robin. Playing all Dolly Parton today. If you're just joining us, this is The Dolly Show. Songs Dolly has covered by other artists covering or sampling Dolly Parton songs. Of course, in memory of the wonderful, warm, determined, and successful woman that Dolly Parton was. Let's go over what we just listened to, shall we? We just listened to Gordy. Gordy is the stage name of a musician, Sophie Payton. She's from Australia. She covered Grass is Blue on her 2022 EP, Inhuman. That song was from Dolly Parton's 1999 album, The Grass is Blue. Before that, the great Maria Muldaur, from her self-titled debut album, solo album, that was released in 1973, we listened to her rendition of My Tennessee Mountain Home, a wonderful, wonderful version of that song. Love Maria Muldaur, frequent collaborator with her husband, Jeff Muldaur. Their first album, Pottery Pie, is amazing. But anyway, I digress. Before that, we listened to Linda Ronstadt's wonderful version of I Will Always Love You from her 1975 album, Prisoner in Disguise. Linda Ronstadt, also a frequent collaborator with Dolly Parton. Before that, we listened to Kishibashi, his version of Early Morning Breeze, that is from a 2021 EP called Emigrant. Kishibashi, he is a filmmaker and a singer and songwriter. He was a member of Up Montreal, so on and so forth. That is, again, a lovely version of Early Morning Breeze. Before that, we listened to a Burmese cover of Jolene called Me, Me, Me. That was Playboy Than Yang. He is a musician that was very prominent in the history of contemporary Burmese music in the early 80s. Yeah, that's a great cover of that song. A lot of his stuff is really great. He's still alive, I think. The Playboy band might still be active. I'm not sure. Before that, we listened to Dolly Parton and Kermit the Frog doing a wonderful cover of Sly and the Family Stone's Everyday People. That was from her television show, Dolly. That was episode 5, 1987. A fun one. Before that, we listened to Dolly Parton covering Elvis Presley's In the Ghetto from her 1969 release, My Blue Ridge Mountain Boy. And as I said at the top of that set, was Dolly Parton and Linda Perry covering Four Non-Blondes' What's Up? It's originally from their 1992 album, Bigger, Better, Faster, More. And that was recorded in 2023 for Dolly Parton's album Rockstar. Came out on Big Machine. It is 1 o'clock. It is 1:02 to be exact. 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I can't believe it's already been an hour. Before we hop back in to more Dolly, WPRB wants you to know about the 17th annual Nassau Street Sampler. It's being hosted for the first time in the new Princeton University Art Museum building.
You can enjoy local bites from Princeton eateries, art making and gallery activities, prizes, and a variety of student performances by dance, music, an a cappella group, as well as WPRB DJs. This event is going to take place on September 3rd, that is this Thursday, from 5 to 8 p.m. Again, that's at the Princeton University Art Museum on Thursday. Come see some WPRB DJs. It should be a good time. All right. So, we're going to start this next set off with Whitney doing a cover of Gonna Hurry As Slow As I Can, which was an early Dolly Parton demo. And this is the B-side to Whitney's single for You Got a Woman. I'm going to hurry as slow as I can, too. 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

are listening to my Dolly show. This is something else. We're listening to the Sisters of Mercy covering Jolene in the background right now. I hope y'all don't get too sick of Dolly Parton's Jolene after this show. We'll see. All right. Shall we go over what we've listened to in this set? So right now we're listening to the Sisters of Mercy. This is a from a BBC session. Before that, we listened to Lingua Ignota, who is Kristen Hader. She's based out of Rhode Island. Very dark wave cover of Jolene. That is from a split EP that came out in 2019. It was Lingua Ignota and the Rita. Lingua Ignota covers two songs, The Girl from the Streets, it's a Scott Walker song, and then Jolene by Dolly Parton. Before that, we listened to Johnny Cash doing a cover of I'm a Drifter that was originally released by Dolly Parton on All I Can Do in 1976. There are two versions Johnny Cash did of that. We listened to version two. That is from the Unearthed box set that came out in 2003, just after Johnny Cash's death. And that was previously unreleased version of that song. Before that was Joan Shelley and Bonnie Prince Billy doing a cover of The Bridge from a 2018 EP they put out, Rivers and Vessels, came out on No Quarter. Before that, Feist and Constantine's doing a fantastic version of Islands in the Stream. That is from a comp from Arts and Crafts, called Arts and Crafts 2003 to 2013. Came out in 2013. Love that version of that song. Before that, we heard music from Magic Island. She is a musician based out of Berlin. And that was a cover of Gonna Hurry, As Slow As I Can. She's called it Gonna Hurry. That was an early Dolly demo. Magic Island version came out in 2021 on Mansions and Millions off of the record So Wrong. Before that, we listened to another female artist based out of Berlin, Kissin. Her version of 9 to 5. It's called Working Night Till 5. And that is from a comp that came out on Mansions and Millions as well. Mixtape Volume 5 came out in 2022. And at the top of that set was another cover of Gonna Hurry As Slow As I Can. That was Whitney. That was the B-side to the single You've Got a Woman, which was also a cover of a song by Lion. Thank you all so, so much for joining me today, whatever you're doing. I know Karen and Benny are driving and listening to these 3 hours of Dolly. Hello, Karen and Benny. And everybody else that's up in the chat, you can join in on the chat too if you go to WPRB.com. 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We're just gonna keep on keeping on with our Dolly. We're already halfway through. I swear I could have done
The world's longest show. Lots of restraint here. Next set is going to start off with Dolly Parton, of course. This is featuring Rhonda Vincent and Judy Collins from 2005's Those Were the Days. This is a cover of Both Sides Now, a song written by Joni Mitchell, made famous by Joni Mitchell and by Judy Collins. So it's nice that she's on here. Here's Both Sides Now. 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
0: the Dolly Show. We're going to listen to We Used To as our bed music from Dolly the Seeker, 1975. Very Stairway to Heaven. She does a wonderful cover of Stairway to Heaven. I'm not going to listen to that today. But, yes. Very Stairway to Heaven. All right, let's go over what we just listened to. So that last track we listened to was Bessie Argyrakhi. She is a Greek pop singer. And that was her cover of 9 to 5, Poutapé, from her 1981 release, Dikisu Giapanta. It was a fun cover of 9 to 5. Before that, we listened to Owen Gray. He's a Jamaican musician. He actually recently passed away. From his 1984 release, Little Girl, we listened to his cover of Islands in the Stream. Classic Kenny Rogers Dolly duet written by the Bee Gees. Not the first cover we're hearing that today, and not the last you will hear today. Before that, we listened to Margie Joseph. It's an R&B soul singer. From her self-titled 1973 album, we listened to her cover of Touch Your Woman. Cover of Dolly Parton's 1972 Touch Your Woman. Before that, we listened to the great Nancy Sinatra and Lee Hazelwood doing a cover of Down from Dover off their 1971 release. Nancy and Lee, again. What a sad song. Yeah. Very sad song. Before that, we listened to Waxahachie doing a fabulous rendition of Light of a Clear Blue Morning. I can hardly listen to that song without tearing up, no matter who's singing it. But Waxahachie's cover is phenomenal. It's off a 2021 release, St. Cloud Plus 3. The Plus 3 was the album she released it with three covers. She covered Lucinda Williams' Fruits of My Labor, Bruce Springsteen's Streets of Philadelphia, and Dolly Parton's Light of a Clear Blue Morning. So listen to it this morning. Man, I got teary-eyed, not gonna lie. Before that, we heard Dolly Parton and Pee-wee Herman. If you know me, you know I love Pee-wee Herman. It's being able to combine my love of Pee-wee Herman and Dolly Parton. Doesn't get better than that. That was from Dolly Parton's short-lived variety show, Dolly. That was episode one. September 1987, Dolly actually visits Pee-wee's Playhouse, and they do that cute little duet of Hank Williams' Hey, Good Lookin'. And at the top of the set was Dolly Parton, Rhonda Vincent, and Judy Collins singing Both Sides Now. A song written by Joni Mitchell. Performed by Judy Collins as well, from a 2005 album of covers that Dolly Parton released. Those were the days. It is 2:03, which means I have less than an hour left here with you. I'm going to really need to put my thinking cap on. All these wonderful covers I brought for you to honor Dolly Parton. Before we jump back into the music, WPRB wants you to know about High Tops. High Tops empowers young people of all identities with sex ed, social support, and communities that affirm them. 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This has been a public service announcement from WPRB Princeton, community-supported independent radio. We're going to start this next set off with probably the only new music I'm going to be playing for you today. The great Renee Fleming, famous soprano, released this album with Bela Fleck, very famous American banjo player. This came out just in May on 30 Tigers. It is called The Fiddle and the Drum. There are lots of great guest appearances, including the great Dolly Parton on this album. We're going to listen to their version of In the Pines. 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Long live Dolly Parton.

Kentucky gambler. But a gambler never seems to stop till he loses all he's got. And with a money-hungry fever, I played on. I played till I'd lost all I'd won. I was right back where I'd started from. Then I started wanting to go.

Hello. You're listening to Something Else, the Dolly edition. Well, I dreamed I saw the night on WPRB 103.3 FM in Princeton, New Jersey. Our bed music is Dolly Parton, Linda Ronstadt, and Emmylou Harris doing a version of Neil Young's After the Gold Rush from Trio 2, follow-up to Trio. It came out in 1999. All right, we have about a half hour left, so I'm gonna power through what we just listened to so we can listen to some more. So that last song we listened to was, of course, Jolene, because there's been a lot of Jolenes today. That was the White Stripes haunting version of Jolene. That was a B-side to the single Hello Operator. It was a live recording. Not much more to say about Jolene. I still have some more Jolenes for you, don't worry. At least two more. Before that was Dolly Parton covering the great Kitty Wells. It Wasn't God Who Made Honky Tonk Angels. That is from a 1983 recording. It's from an album called Hits Made Famous by Country Queens. One side is Faye Tucker singing Patsy Cline, and the other side is Dolly Parton singing Kitty Wells. Before that was Dolly Parton's version of In the Good Old Days When Times Were Bad. Dolly Parton wrote that song, but it was recorded and released by Merle Haggard first. There's another Merle Haggard in this set, so we'll get to that. It was from My Tennessee Mountain Home, 1973 for Dolly Parton. Merle Haggard, that was actually on Mama Tried. It came out in 1968. Before that was Mule Skinner Blues, Yodel Number 8, Yodel-ay-hee. Oh man, love that yodel. That was a cover of the Jimmy Rogers track that Dolly Parton recorded in 1970. And then it was released on The Best of Dolly Parton in 1970. It was the single came out in June of 1970. And I played that off of The Essential Dolly Parton. Before that, we listened to Merle Haggard and the Strangers, Kentucky Gambler, that was a version of that from Dolly Parton's Bargain Store. Came out in 1975, and Merle Haggard's Keep Moving On came out in 1975. And at the top of that set, as I said earlier, was Renee Fleming, Bela Fleck, and Dolly Parton singing the traditional song In the Pines. That album, that collab album between Renee Fleming and Bela Fleck, came out in May of this year, and it is called The Fiddle and the Drum, and it is fantastic. All right, 30 minutes left. I hope everybody has been enjoying this Dolly Parton show today. We're going to start this next set off with Skeeter Davis from 1970s. Skeeter sings Dolly. It's just what it sounds like. Skeeter Davis singing Dolly Parton songs. We're going to listen to Gypsy Joe and Me, originally released in 1969 on My Blue Ridge Mountain Boy by Dolly Parton. You're listening to Something Else. Yeehaw. Here's Gypsy Joe and Me.

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This is the Dolly Parton Show. This has been so fun. If you're just joining us, I've been playing covers, interpolations, samples of songs performed by Dolly Parton, and also Dolly Parton covering other artists' songs, bed music, and we started off listening to Ghetto Superstar from the Bullworth soundtrack, kind of interpolates Islands in the Stream, Kenny Rogers and Dolly Parton. The last song we listened to before that was Rhoda Dakar. She is an English singer. She was the lead singer of the Body Snatchers, and she also

think was in the Specials. She recorded Islands in the Stream for this album, The Low Tech 4 Volume 1, that was self-released in 2017. I believe she crowdfunded that album. Anywho, before that was Las Chicas del Can, a merengue girl group from the Dominican Republic. One of the members, Miriam Cruz, she's a very famous merengue musician and actress. And that was Yulín, which was a cover of Jolene from a 1986 release, Pegando Fuego. Before that, Emmylou Harris featuring the wonderful harmonies of Dolly Parton and Linda Ronstadt, three frequent collaborators from Emmylou Harris's 1981 release, Evangeline. We listen to Mr. Sandman, the classic song written by Pat Ballard. The Cordettes version was probably the most famous. And at the top of that set, Skeeter Davis from 1970s Skeeter Sings Dolly. We listen to Gypsy Joe and Me. Another sad song. I love that Skeeter Davis version, though. I've got about 15 minutes left here with all of you to keep bringing the Dolly. There's never enough time. Wish I had more time. Before I go into our next and possibly last set, WPRB wants you to know that Art All Day, hosted by Artworks Trenton, is Trenton's open studio tour and creative showcase, a unique opportunity to experience Trenton as a hub of art, creation, and innovation. Art All Day 2026 will take place Saturday, September 19th from 12 to 6 p.m. in Trenton, New Jersey. For more information, including how to get involved and to look at last year's schedule, visit artallday.artworkstrenton.org. Check out Artworks Trenton. All right. We're going to start this next set off with Ika Mouse from his 2004 release, Ika Speak. We are going to listen to Joey, which is a sample / cover from, you guessed it, Jolene. 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Here's Ika Mouse.

Hello. You've been listening to The Dolly Show. Special edition of Something Else for this week to honor the late, great Dolly Parton. What a powerful woman she was. All right, we just listened to two tracks from this album called Smoky Mountain DNA, Family, Faith, and Fables. Just Dolly Parton and her family. We just listened to Rosewood Casket. It's a traditional ballad that was actually Dolly Parton's mother, Abby Lee Parton, singing. That was an archival recording. Beautiful, I felt. We should include some of Dolly Parton's family in here as well. And then before that, we listened to a traditional fiddle tune called Groom's Tune, Bonaparte's Retreat. And that was her nephew on fiddle. At the top of that set was Ika Mouse from Jamaica. Off of his 2004 release, Ika Speak, we listened to Joey. Uses Jolene, obviously. This just about is going to wrap up Something Else for this week. Thank you all so very much for joining me. I hope you all enjoyed all the Dolly Parton that I brought to your life for today. This is my last show of the summer season here on WPRB. Fall schedule will start on Tuesday, September 2nd. But fear not, I will be here on Sundays from 12 to 3 for the fall season as well. So, yeah, you can catch me next week. Charlie the Tuna is up next. Always a good time. Always a fun one for my rather long drive home after this. I'm going to leave you with one last track. We're going to listen to Plunderphonics. If you don't know about this, it's basically take songs and make them into new songs. So we're going to listen to Dolly Proton. This is Pretender, and this is using Dolly Parton's version of Pretender. This is from Plunderphonics, 6996. Came out on Phony in 2001. You've been listening to Something Else on WPRB. I'm going to catch you all next week. Here's some Dolly Proton for your listening pleasure. Have a great Sunday afternoon, y'all.

Hi, this is Leslie Woods from the Au Pairs, and you are listening to WPRB Princeton. I don't know where Princeton is. I'm in London and we are dealing with the coronavirus. But anyway, I'm not too unlucky in that respect because I can work from home and exercise from home and play music, and so I'm quite happy to be homebound. Anyway, guys, I hope you have a great weekend, and I hope the coronavirus isn't ruining any lives over there. Okay, bye.

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0: 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How's everything? A friend of mine told me he saw you the other day.
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0: Said you were still looking good. Made me feel kind of good, you know.
1: I'm all alone and I miss you, baby.
0: Told me that you did ask about me.
1: Hey, baby. Oh, baby.
0: I've been really meaning to trying to get to talk to you before now, but...

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0: 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Oh, forgot you're not hip to the hip talk. Plain JLB, baby. Looking 8 hours a day. 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

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I hit it. Like to kind of make up for a lot of things that just seem not to go right.

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0: miss you,
1: supermarket?
0: Miss you. I bet he don't love you like that, man. He can give you the world.
1: If I could just...
0: But he doesn't miss you like that,
1: if I could just see you. Can't really say what you mean or what you want over the phone.

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1: Well, my dear, the music is good, but it's a little, shall we say, loud.
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The time is 4 minutes after seven on Wednesday, September 2nd, and you are tuned to WPRB, Princeton, New Jersey. 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Welcome to another edition of Classical Discoveries. I am your host, Marvin Rosen, and I'm with you every Wednesday morning from 7 to 10. A.M. Thank you so much for joining me today. We just began today's edition of Classical Discoveries with the Nocturne for Piano by the Bulgarian-British composer Dobrinka Tabakova, who was born in 1980. The work, dating from 2008, was just performed by pianist Isabel Dobaro. Well, later this hour, you will hear music of Amy Beach, Piotr Klimek, and Rina Esmail. Before we hear the music of these composers, though, we are going to go to a work by Meredith Monk. She is an American composer who was born in 1942. Meredith Monk is a singer who was a pioneer in what is now referred to as extended vocal technique. She has received a number of awards, and we will hear her Wedding March as performed by the Solaris Vocal Ensemble, conducted by Giselle Wires, along with organist Hyun-Ja Choi. This is music of Meredith Monk. We hear her Wedding March.

Music by American composer Meredith Monk, who was born in 1942, and that was her wedding march, as performed by the Solaris Vocal Ensemble, conducted by Giselle Weyers, along with organist Hyun-Ja Choi. Music once again by Meredith Monk. But we are going to continue now with a composition by another American composer. This is music of Amy Beach, who lived from 1867 until 1944. She was the first successful American female composer of large-scale art music. Her Gaelic Symphony, premiered by the Boston Symphony Orchestra in 1896, was the very first symphony composed by an American woman. Well, we are going to hear the Romance Opus 23 by Amy Beach, as performed by violinist Kinga Augustin, along with Evan Solomon at the piano, and this is from a new Centaur release titled Balm for the Soul. We listen now to the Romance Opus 23 by Amy Beach.

Violinist Kinga Augustin, along with Evan Solomon at the piano, just performed the Romance Opus 23 by the American pianist and composer Amy Beach, who lived from 1867 until 1944. And that was from a brand new Centaur release titled Balm for the Soul. Once again, that was music by Amy Beach. Well, WPRB wants you to know about Good Grief. 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And this has been a public service announcement from WPRB Princeton, community-supported independent radio, where we go now to some early Baroque music from Poland.

You were listening to Berlinesa Concerto for Two Violins, Viola da Gamba, and Continuo by the Polish early Baroque composer Adam Jarzembski, who lived from 1590 until 1649 and wrote mainly instrumental works. His collection of canzoni and concerti are considered to be the first major collection of Polish compositions for instrumental ensembles. The composition you just heard, Berlinesa, was from this collection, and it was performed by the ensemble Giardino di Delizie, music by Adam Jarzembski. Well, we are going to stay with Polish composers with a work by Hanna Kulenta, who was born in 1961. She studied in Warsaw and in The Hague and has worked and lived in both Poland and in the Netherlands. She has written a large variety of music and has received a number of awards. Well, we are going to hear Vaughan for two pianos dating from 2014 as performed by the Reverie Piano Duo. This is from a Duke's release. We listen now to music by Hanna Kulenta.

You were just listening to Vaughn, a work for two pianos by Polish composer Hanna Kulenta, who was born in 1961. The work was written in 2014 and was just performed by the Reverie Piano Duo. Well, the time is 7:32 and we are going to stay with Polish music for one more work. Piotr Klimek was born in 1973 and studied, like Hanna Kulenta did, in The Hague. Piotr Klimek also studied at the Academy of Music in Poznań. He has taught at Szczecin University in Poland and has written symphonic, choral, chamber, and electronic music. Piotr Klimek has also written music for over 150 theatrical productions. Well, we're going to listen to his composition, Ventus Solaris, for children's choir and orchestra, dating from 2002. We hear the Bel Canto Children's Choir along with the Academia Orchestra, conducted by Bogdan Boguszewski. We listen now to music by Polish composer Piotr Klimek. This is titled Ventus Solaris and comes from a CD on the Moo Music label. I love that title, Moo Music. This is music by Piotr Klimek.

That was music of Polish composer Piotr Klimek, who was born in 1973, and you just heard his composition, Ventus Solaris, for children's choir and orchestra, dating from 2002. You heard the Bel Canto Children's Choir, along with the Academia Orchestra, conducted by Bohdan Boguszewski, music of Polish composer Piotr Klimek. Well, we are going to conclude the first hour of today's program with a work by the Indian-American composer Rena Esmail, who was born in 1983. She studied at the Juilliard School and at the Yale School of Music and is known for her synthesis of North Indian and Western classical traditions. Rena Esmail is co-founder of Shastra, which is a nonprofit dedicated to connecting cross-cultural music. Well, we are going to listen to her composition, Sans, which means breath in Hindi. The work originally for piano trio will be performed now in the version for harp, violin, and cello. We hear the ensemble known as Emperor perform Sans by Rena Esmail. The work was written in 2017.

Very beautiful atmospheric work by the Indian-American composer Rina Esmail. She was born in 1983, and you just heard the composition Sans, which means breath in Hindi. The work originally for piano trio was just performed in the version for harp, violin, and cello. You heard the ensemble, known as Ember, perform that music of Rina Esmail. It was composed in 2017. Well, good morning. The time is 7:58 on Wednesday, September 2nd, and you are tuned to WPRB, Princeton, New Jersey. 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Welcome to another edition of Classical Discoveries, which is in its 30th consecutive year on the air. I am your host, Marvin Rosen, and I'm with you every Wednesday morning from 7 to 10 a.m. Thank you so much for joining me today. Well, later this hour, you will hear music by Halim El-Dab, Joseph Tawadros, and Ross Edwards. For now, though, we go to this.

That was music by the Italian nun and composer Caterina Assandra, who lived from around 1590 until sometime after 1618. And that was her motet Salve Regina, as performed by members of Capella Artemisia, conducted by Candace Smith. But we are going to change gears now as we listen to music by the Egyptian-American composer Halim El Dabb, who lived from 1921 until 2017. He actually passed away 9 years ago today on September 2nd. He emigrated to the United States in 1950 and studied with Ernst Krenek, Aaron Copland, and Irving Fine, to name just a few. Halim El Dabb became part of the New York music scene in the 1950s, and knew composers such as Henry Cowell, Alan Hovhaness, and Edgar Varese. He is known as an early pioneer of electronic music and composed one of the earliest known pieces of tape music back in 1944. From the late 1950s through the early 1960s, he composed works at the Columbia Princeton Electronic Music Center. Well, we are going to listen to the Pomegranate Concerto, dating from 2007, by Halim El Dabb. This will be performed by Greg Banaschak on saxophone, along with a Hausmann string quartet and double bassist Brian Thomas. Music of Halim El Dabb.

You were just listening to music by the Egyptian-American composer Halim El-Dabh, who lived from 1921 until 2017. He actually passed away 9 years ago today on September 2nd, and he was a guest on Classical Discoveries many years ago. And you were just listening to the Pomegranate Concerto, dating from 2007, by Halim El-Dabh, as performed by Greg Banaschak on saxophone, along with the Hausman String Quartet and double bassist Brian Thomas. Music of Halim El-Dabh. Well, I just want to let you know that WPRB's Labor Day tradition, Labor Wave, will be back on Monday, September 7th, for a special day of thematic programming starting at 7 a.m. Eastern Time. You can find more details about Monday's programming by going simply to the WPRB website at WPRB.com. Well, we are going to go now to a major exciting work by the Egyptian-born Australian composer Joseph Tawadros, who was born in 1983. He is a virtuoso on the Middle Eastern lute-like instrument known as the oud. He studied at the University of North South Wales and has received a number of awards. According to the Sydney Morning Herald, Joseph Tawadros has taken the oud out of its traditional Middle Eastern setting and into the realm of classical music and jazz. Well, we are going to hear now the Concerto for Oud and Orchestra by Joseph Tawadros. The work in three movements was orchestrated by Jessica Wells. The piece premiered in June 2019, was performed by the composer along with the Sydney Symphony Orchestra conducted by Benjamin Northey. We hear these forces now. We hear the Concerto for Oud and Orchestra by Joseph Tawadros, and this is a very exciting work.

Exciting music by the Egyptian-born Australian composer Joseph Tawadros, who was born in 1983. And you just heard his Concerto for Oud and Orchestra. The work in three movements was orchestrated by Jessica Wells. In our performance, you heard the composer, who was our oud soloist. He was joined by the Sydney Symphony Orchestra, conducted by Benjamin Northey. Once again, that was the Concerto for Oud and Orchestra by Joseph Tawadros. Well, I just want to remind you that if you want more information about today's program, you can go to my website at www.classicaldiscoveries.org. Well, we are going to change gears now and listen to a very atmospheric work by Australian composer Ross Edwards, who was born in 1943. As a composer, he believes that music should be an agent of healing. We are going to hear Dawn Mantras by Ross Edwards. The work, dating from 1999, is scored for children's choir, didgeridoo, shakuhachi, English horn, and percussion. Featured in our performance is the Sydney Children's Choir and the Chamber Choir Cantillation. Lynn Williams is the conductor. We listen now to Dawn Mantras by Australian composer Ross Edwards.

Very atmospheric music by Australian composer Ross Edwards, who was born in 1943 and was a guest on Classical Discoveries about 20 years ago. You just heard Dawn Mantras by Ross Edwards. The work, dating from 1999, was scored for children's choir, didgeridoo, shakuhachi, English horn, and percussion. Featured in our performance was the Sydney Children's Choir and the Chamber Choir Cantillation, conducted by Lynn Williams. Music by Ross Edwards. Well, good morning. The time is 8:59, approaching 9 o'clock on Wednesday, September 2nd, and you are tuned to WPRB, Princeton, New Jersey. 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I am your host, Marvin Rosen, and I'm with you every Wednesday morning from 7 to 10. A.M. Thank you so much for joining me today. In just a little while, we will hear a harpsichord concerto from Germany inspired by The Rite of String by Stravinsky. Before we get to that, we are going to listen to music by American composer Michael Byron, who was born in 1953. We are going to hear his drifting music as performed by William Winant on tubular bells.

Music by American composer Michael Byron. He was born in 1953, and you just heard his drifting music dating from 1972, as performed by William Wynant on Tubular Bells, music of Michael Byron. Well, the time is 9:07, and before we go to anything else, we listen to this beautiful motet from the early Renaissance.

Members of The Sound and the Fury just performed the motet Ergo Ne Vitae by the Franco-Flemish composer Nicolas Humbert. He lived from around 1495 until around 1560. Well, we are going to go now to exciting music by Peter Stangl, who is a German composer and conductor. He leads the Munich-based chamber orchestra, Taschenphilharmonie, Pocket Philharmonic. Peter Stangl is also a motivational speaker on communication. Well, we are going to hear Le Fecre de Printemps, which is a harpsichord concerto inspired by Stravinsky's Rite of Spring. The work in four movements will be performed now by harpsichordist Jacopo Salvatori, along with the composer conducting the Taschenphilharmonie. This is music of Peter Stangl.

That was music of Peter Stengel, who is a German composer and conductor. And you were just listening to Le Fécre du Printemps, which is a harpsichord concerto inspired, especially in the last movement, by Stravinsky's Rite of Spring. The work in four movements was just performed by harpsichordist Jacopo Salvatore, along with the composer conducting the Taschen Philharmonie. Once again, that was music of German composer Peter Stengel. Well, we move from a harpsichord concerto to a short work played on the harpsichord by the British-based American composer Stephen Montagu, who was born in 1943. We hear Mirabella as performed by harpsichordist Sarah Stowe.

Harpsichordist Sarah Stowe just performed Mirabella by Stephen Montague, who was born in 1943. He is a British-based American composer. Once again, you heard Mirabella by Stephen Montague as performed by harpsichordist Sarah Stowe. Well, we are going to move immediately now to a work of English composer Kate Whitley, who was born in 1989. She studied at King's College, Cambridge, and we are going to hear I Am, I Say by Kate Whitley, as performed by the Multi-Story Orchestra, along with choirs from Kendal, Lyndhurst, and John Dunn Primary School. Christopher Stark is the conductor, and this is an NMC release. We hear I Am, I Say by the young English composer Kate Whitley.

Well, you were just listening to a composition by English composer Kate Whitley, who was born in 1989 and studied at King's College, Cambridge. You were listening to I Am, I Say by Kate Whitley, as performed by the Multi-Story Orchestra, along with choirs from Kinder Lyndhurst and John Dunn Primary School. Christopher Stark was the conductor. Once again, you heard I Am, I Say by Kate Whitley, and that was from an NMC release devoted to her works. Well, today's final official composition on Classical Discoveries is by Jeff Scott, and we are going to listen now to Blues for Buddy, as performed by the Public Quartet. This is from an AV release titled Rhythm Nation. We hear Blues for Buddy, dating from 2023, by Jeff Scott.

You were just listening to Blues for Buddy, composed in 2023. The work was by Jeff Scott and just performed by the Public Quartet. Well, I just want to remind you that if you want more information about today's program, you can go to my website at www.classicaldiscoveries.org. 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Well, I want to thank you all so much for joining me today for Classical Discoveries. I will be back next Wednesday morning at 7 for the next edition of this program. Stay tuned because KPC is coming up next. Have a great day and all the best.

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1: 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I'm KPC, your host for this Not Truth But Effect, which is going to be on every Wednesday morning from 10 a.m. till noon for the foreseeable future. So I hope you enjoy the ride. New music today, we're going to hear another track from Kiwi Junior's new album, Blowing Up. We're also going to hear new music from an artist called Modified Magic. Try to get to another one by the band Why Bother. We're also going to hear some Sun Ra, because there's a Sun Ra show this Friday, I think. Friday or Saturday, sometime this weekend. So we'll hear some Sun Ra. We're also going to hear some funk, as usual, as well as the really old thing for the day. All that and so much more. Weird, interesting, good, new, and some old music for you over the next 2 hours. Hope you enjoy it. I know I will. We are going to start it all off with new music from a band called Odex. Their brand new album is called Trash Statum. It's just out on Ultra Mall Records. I'm potting down the track for that particular thing because I think it comes in a little hot, this record. Anyway, they're from Texas. This is their debut full length after a couple of EPs. This is the opening track called Crime. 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

WPRB Princeton, that is Taker. The name of the band is Taker, T-A-K-E-R. And that track is called For You. From their new album, Sons and Daughters, released earlier this year on Ruby Disc Records. They're a self-described oi band from Buffalo, New York. I don't know if I call them oi, but they are a band from Buffalo, New York, and a good one. That's their debut full-length. They also have one EP that they released previously. Before that, we heard Beach Bunny and their track called Gone. I say her because she started off, that is Lily Trofilio, started off sort of a bedroom project, recording project. And now they're a full band, so described. I played a track from their album Emotional Creature, not their latest. I played a track from their latest a month or two ago that actually my son, we were at Record Exchange, pulled it out and said, hey, I really like this artist. And I was like, hey, I really like that artist too. Let's buy their CD. Anyway, Emotional Creature is the name of the album that you heard, the song Gone On. From 2022, released on Mom and Pop Records. They are based in Chicago, started around 2015, expanded to a band around 2017. And the album that you heard was their second album. Their third album is the one we bought at Record Exchange recently, which they self-released. We also heard new music from Kiwi Jr. They're from Toronto. Their fourth album is out. It's called Blowing Up, out on K and Perennial Records. I played the track called Pure Michigan. Good stuff. This is what they described the album as. Tired as throwing up and growing up, Kiwi Jr. are finally blowing up. Well, I hope the band's not blowing up, but, you know, because they're good. So, fourth album, you never know what happens after the fourth album. They could blow up after that. Many have. We also heard another track from the new Sleeveen's album, National Anthem, a great album. Released on Garner Records in May. They are from Nashville. It's their second album, and I played the track called High Babies, Low Babies. Sorry, whenever I say Nashville, I suddenly just slip into a southern accent. I don't know why. Something I do. Mission of Burma in that set as well with their track called Red from their Signals, Calls, and Marches EP released originally on Ace of Hearts Records back in 1981. I got it off of the Ryko Disc reissue. But that's okay. I was only 10 years old. No, I was 11 years old, 12 years old in 1981, and probably wasn't thinking much about Mission of Burma. They were from Boston, Massachusetts, and formed originally in 1979 by guitarist, vocalist Roger Miller. Broke up in 1983 and famously reunited in 2004 with their On Off On album, I believe, and then they went dormant again in 2012. We also heard the latest from The Minders in there. His latest album is Psychedelic Blacktop, released in 2023 on Space Cassette Records. Cute name. I played the track called Let's Go Driving. Hope you were driving while I played it. Originally from Denver, Colorado, now it's more or less the solo project of Martin Leeper, who way back in the day when they started in the 90s was associated with the Elephant Six Collective. And Space Cassette is the name of the record label, but the album's called Psychedelic Blacktop, yes. And this is their seventh album. I played another track by Mujeres Podridas, the punk band, Spanish-language punk band from Austin, Texas. Their new album is Sangres y Sol, but I came across their first mini-album, Muerte en Paraíso, when I was in Pittsburgh for the Anthrocon this year, and I snatched it up. I played their track called La Muerte Estel Yamando. I think that's right. I did take Spanish, and I can pronounce it, but I can't always read it very well. Anyway, that was released on Beach Impediment Records in 2021. Glad they're still around.
and I hope to hear more from them. We started off the show today with Odex, a new band from Texas. Their debut full length is called Trash Stratum, released on Ultramall Records. I played the opening track called Crime. They also have a couple of EPs floating around out there somewhere. I'm KPC, you're listening to yet another edition of Not Truth But Effect here on WPRB, Princeton Community Supported Independent Radio, broadcasting at 103.3 on your FM dial and streaming all over the place at WPRB.com. 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And WPRB will broadcast the event live beginning at 7:30 p.m. Eastern Time. Sun Ra Orchestra was formed in Chicago in the mid-1950s by, of course, visionary composer Sun Ra, who said he was born on Jupiter, right? Or Saturn, one of those two planets. The orchestra's cosmic exuberance combines spiritual jazz and Afrofuturist spectacle. Their bold, otherworldly sound has inspired audiences for seven decades, making this an event you won't want to miss. Again, that's the Sun Ra Orchestra this Thursday, September 3rd. Tickets are available at MacArthur.org for the 7:30 performance, but come early to hear WPRB's own Dan Buskirk spinning Sun Ra vinyl at MacArthur's pre-show cocktail reception beginning at 5:30 p.m. Eastern. Be there, or be from a planet Earth instead of a cooler planet like Jupiter or Saturn. I'm going to play some Sun Ra right now. This is from Cosmic Tones for Mental Therapy, released in 1967. The track is called Moon Dance. Who will be the first person born on the moon?

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I am KPC, your host for this, Not Truth But Effect, Wednesday mornings, 10 to noon Eastern Time. You'll hear things like that and more just like it, and things that are different than that too, all winter long. It's going to be a cold winter. Winter is coming, isn't that what they... Was that Game of Thrones or something? Anyway, that was Strangt Fort Budget. I cannot pronounce that. That's the name of the band from their self-titled EP. I believe originally released in Sweden in 2024, but they just reissued it globally, digitally globally, earlier this year, which they self-released. That's the final of four tracks on it called Ring Anti-Semax. Before that, more new music from a band called Personal Style and a track from their Garbage Can EP released on Record Beach Records. They're from Buffalo, New York. They also have one self-released cassette from 2019 and a bunch of EPs like this one. This one came out in February. I played the track called Double Downer. We also heard a band called Continuals. They're kind of new. Their second album is out. It's called Never Sleep, out on Bright Future Records. Their first one was on Bright Future and Discord. I don't see any Discord stuff listed on this one. It just says Bright Future. However, there's a Discord adjacent listing here. It was recorded by Jay Robbins. You can look him up. I believe he is Discord or Discord adjacent as well. They are from Washington, D.C., not surprisingly. I played their track called Secret Cats. If you have a song called Secret Cats, I'm probably going to play it regardless of what it sounds like, but that was very pretty. We also heard the latest from Jamie XX. His latest album came out, his second solo album, that is, in 2024. Called In Waves, released on Young Records. His real name is James Thomas Smith, and he's better known as the DJ in the XX. I played the track called Waited All Night, which basically features Romy and Oliver Sim, making it basically a song by the XX, because those are the other two people in that band. We also heard something from Jay Maskus from his fourth solo album, What Do We Do Now?, released on Sub Pop in 2024. I played the track called Hanging Out. I stopped by Record Exchange recently, picked up the latest Dinosaur Jr. album. Just previewed it last night at home. I will be playing a track from it next week on this very show, perhaps right at this time, 11:04 a.m. We'll see. Check your watches, synchronize, and we'll see if we can get that done. I liked the new Dinosaur Jr. album. Lou's songs sounded particularly sad for some reason. I also picked up the new Mike D album, Late of the Beastie Boys, the first we've heard from him since MCA died long ago now, it seems. Seems like a long time ago. And to be honest, it's not really a rap album. It kind of is. Like, he tries, I guess. It tries to be. It's more like an electro indie album. It's very strange. And he sounds kind of sad. And I actually read an article where he was still feeling it, you know, his friend's death. I mean, he grew up with them. They were childhood friends. So I'm not too surprised. But I'll probably play a track from that next week as well. What was the other one I picked up? Sunvolt also has a new album. I'm probably going to play a track from that next week too. But we'll see. We started off that set with Sun Ra and his Myth Science Orchestra and their track called Moondance, originally released in 1967 on Cosmic Tones for Mental Therapy. I got it off of the Twofer CD reissue, batched with Art Forms for Dimensions Tomorrow, released on Evidence Records. I was checking the credits on it, recorded in 1963 in New York City. There are five people credited with drums on this. Skytone drums, Cosmic Side drums, Astro Space drums, Log drums, and simply drums.
including Sun Ra himself on Cosmic Side Drum. The bassist on that track was Ronnie Boykins, who was sort of holding the whole thing together on his own there, while the drums, the many five drummers, were just flipping out left and right, which I really enjoyed. It is 11:06 a.m. here on the eastern seaboard of the United States and everywhere else longitudinally on this planet that we're spinning around on, which means it's time for a little funk for this Wednesday morning. The start of the funk will be with a rap band called the UMCs, which stands for Undisputed Masters of Charisma, and their track called Blue Cheese. I thought I was the undisputed master of charisma. I guess I was wrong. Man, am I embarrassed. You're listening to it on WPRB.

0: You are listening to WPRB Princeton. That concludes the funky set for today. Although there's more funky things in store for you regardless. That was Lito Barrientos and a classic, Cumbia en Do Menor. Released back in 1970. We got it off of the Cumbia Cumbia 1 and 2 compilations released on World Circuit Records. That was originally released in 1970, led by Rafael Barrientos, conductor and trombonist. He was from El Salvador, born in 1915 and died in 2008. Nice long life. Peggy Gow before that with some modern funk-y stuff and her track called Lobster Telephone from her 2024 album I Hear You, released on XL Recordings. Her real name is Kim Min-ji. She is from South Korea. She's a singer, songwriter, DJ, and record producer, just like me. We also heard an artist named Young Lions, dubbed up by Dennis Bovell from his Sufferer Sounds compilation, a double album released on Disciples Records in 2024, compiling a whole bunch of his dubs and original stuff as well. That was originally released in 1978. That track was called Take Dub. We also heard Charles Lembe et Son Orchestra and their track called Quiero Wapacha, which we got from the Cameroon Garage Funk, released on Analog Africa in 2021. That was originally released in 1972 back in Cameroon. Keith Hudson in that set as well, another kind of reggae dub artist from his Playing It Cool and Playing It Right LP. That was Be What You Want to Be and then Be Good Dub immediately thereafter. Released on Joint International Records in 1981. He was born in Kingston, Jamaica in 1946. And after a little while of being a dentist, he decided to take all the money he made as a dentist and build a studio. Sadly, he died pretty young at the age of 38 in 1984. We started off the funk set with UMC's Undisputed Masters of Charisma. They were from Staten Island. I played their track called Blue Cheese, probably their biggest hit. I got it off of the Wild Pitch Classics compilation of bands on the Wild Pitch label, which came out in 1991. The group was consisted of Haas G and Cool Kim. They had two albums. They both still produce. They're in the game. They're in the biz still. Haas G famously produced a number one hit for Lil' Kim not too long ago. So he's still doing well. That's good to hear. It is 11:34 a.m. here in Princeton, New Jersey, and that means it's time for the really old thing for today. A time of the day where I play something about 100 years old. Not quite 100 years old. This one's 90 years old. It's by the Ben Pollack Orchestra, or Ben Pollack and his orchestra. Originally released in 1936 on Variety Records on a 10-inch piece of shellac. One side of it, anyway. Recorded December 18th, 1936 in Hollywood, California. The song's called Peckin', and the notable players on this are Harry James on trumpet and Glenn Miller on trombone a few years before he broke through with his own band, which wouldn't be until 1939-ish. So he's just playing trombone on this one, not his own band. This is the Ben Pollack Orchestra and their track called Peckin'. 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
2: Boy, that's the dance that you should do.
1: How now you get her window, how to the floor.
2: And if you peck, what you gonna peck some more?
1: How now you peck it to the front and to the side and to the back.
2: Well, look at old Gip, he's pecking on his back.
1: A pecking to me is a lot of fun.
2: How well you peck one, then we'll peck one.
1: How shall I peck you to the east, or shall I peck you to the west?
2: Oh, peck, peck, peck, till you peck the best.
1: How well, okay.
2: How well, hey, hey.
1: How well, hey.

WPRB, Princeton Community Supported Independent Radio. That'll do it for this edition of Not Truth But Effect for this Wednesday. Thanks for tuning in. More music coming up here on WPRB. We just finished off the show with Licklash and their track called Party Line, the opening track from their Big Smile EP, released in 2024 on Roulette Records, R-O-O-L, Roulette. They're from Melbourne, Australia, and that's their debut EP. Before that, we heard Modified Magic and an instrumental track called The Count from Singles from the Crate Volume 1, released on Den of Wax Records. They are from New Jersey. Would like you to step inside a low-fidelity immersion into the deepest shadows of the forgotten record crates of the world. We also heard Unlettered in there from 2024 as well, and their track called She Is Inside You from their 5 Mile Point album, which they self-released. That's their second album. They now have three. Suburban Eyes and a track that really reminds me of REM called Uncomplicated Lives from their debut self-titled album, released on Spartan Records in 2024. We also heard Girl in Red, aka Marie Olven. She's from Horten, Norway. Her second album is called I'm Doing It Again, Baby, released on Columbia Records. I played her track called Phantom Pain. We started off that final set with Ben Pollock and his orchestra and Peckin, released back in 1936 on Variety Records. I'm KPC signing off for this edition of Not Truth But Effect. I'll be back on the air Wednesday. Until then, be sure to check your email and be an angelic upstart. I'm going to go out with a track by the BBC called It's All About the Fast Music. They are an Italian garage punk band. Their fourth album is called Stanzini Can Be All Right, released on Wild Honey. 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
1: What do you want?
0: Information.
1: Whose side are you on?
0: That would be telling. We want information. Information. Information.
1: You won't get it. By hook or by crook, we will. Who are you?
2: The new number two.
1: Who is number one?
2: You are number six.
1: I am not a number. I am a free man.
3: 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And this is Free For All, number six, version 322.0. And got a lot of brand new stuff again. I don't think as much of anything I played before. So the first one's going to be a brand new one by Michael Bruckner with The Egg of Esquirio, part two, off of The Egg in a Cosmic Crack on Cyclical Dreams. So we'll get to that momentarily.

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And go over what we heard there. That was by John Gregorius with Mercy off of Heaven and Earth. Before that was three brand new ones. We had Alia with Endless Love off of Where the Echoes Bloom. Before that is Deep Space with Atlas Prime off of the Atlas Sector. And we started out with a brand new one by Michael Bruckner with the Egg of Aquarello. I guess that's spelt the part two off of the Egg in the Cosmic Crack. And let's see what other kind of useless information we have. According to the United States Refuse Act of 1899, every industrial discharge into bodies of water since 1899 has been a crime. Every citizen of Kentucky is required by law to take a bath at least once a year. I don't know, you should pass that law a lot of places, because some people, I don't know, maybe at least once every couple weeks, though. Don't get pretty smelly. If you live in Michigan, it is illegal to put a skunk in your boss's desk. As long as you get away with it, I guess it's okay. In Hartford, Connecticut, you may not, under any circumstances, cross the street walking on your hands. In Idaho, a citizen is forbidden by law to give another citizen a box of candy that weighs more than 50 pounds. I don't know when that's going to happen. That's a lot of candy. I guess they don't want people getting too fat. In Indiana, it's illegal to ride public transportation for at least 30 minutes after eating garlic. In Minnesota, it's illegal for women to be dressed up as Santa Claus on city streets. I don't know. Some of these, I think people could challenge them. In Mooresville, Pennsylvania, women need a legal permit before they can wear a lipstick in public. I don't know. I think they didn't bother with that one recently. In some parts of Alabama, it's illegal to carry a comb in your pocket. So I guess that song Cookie, Lend Me Your Comb, you could say he doesn't have it because he's not allowed to carry one. I don't know. Only crazy stuff. Okay, now you have a brand new one coming up next by Cicadance, not sure how you pronounce that, with Trust off of Rhythmus Power Reconstructure. And that's brand new. I think it might be Name Your Price on Bandcamp. You want to check it out, so we'll get to that momentarily.

Thank you.

and go down what we just heard there. That was three brand new ones. We had Doors in the Labyrinth with Jolene Ryla. That's a single, and that's Name Your Price on Bandcamp. It's only going to be up there till Bandcamp Friday, I think. So if you want it, you better get it while it's hot. And that's our tribute to what's her name? Now I'm getting a brain block. Dolly Parton. Oh, yeah. Okay, so it sounds more like you're talking about a mythical Kraken monster or something, but that's what he says. It's tribute to Dolly Parton. And before that, we had Christina Ruff with She Eats the Sun Instead of a Permanent Presence. 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And Sicadence with Trust. 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So check all those out. They're pretty good. And let's see what other kind of useless information we have before we get back to the music. Let's see. In the Rhode Island legislature during the 1970s, it was proposed that there be a tax of $2 on every act of doing the dirty. So I don't know how they could put cameras in everybody's houses or what. So but there you have it. I probably got rid of that one because that's invasion of privacy. And Oklahoma is against the law to hunt whale, which I guess would be kind of obvious. They passed some laws that don't mean anything because I think they're landlocked. It is illegal for boys in ninth grade to grow a mustache in Binghamton, New York. In Omaha, Nebraska, it is against the law to burp or sneeze in a church. What if you say Gesundheit? Don't that be canceled out? Kansas is against the law to catch fish with your bare hands. What if you're starving to death or something? It is against the law to ride down the streets of Brewton, Alabama in a motorboat. I don't know how the heck you could do that. Most burglaries occur in the winter. And the state legislature in North Dakota has rejected a proposal to erect signs specifically warning motorists not to throw human waste on the roadside. Maintenance workers report at least 20 inches of road crews being sprayed with number one. Yuck, that's gross. After rupturing, number one filled plastic bottles have become swollen in the hot sun. Opponents of the measure say they're afraid the signs discourage tourism. I don't know, that's pretty gross when you think about it. Mercy on those maintenance workers. Whew. Thankless job, but somebody's got to do it. Okay, next up I have The Adventures of Ruby with Season 3, Episode 38. And this is Android Sister Censorship off of Ruby 3. So we'll get to that coming right up.

speak, I left my stamp upon their lips. I sailed on upon the good censorship. There are pictures you cannot show. There are lyrics you cannot sing. There are photos you cannot snap. But someone did. That was his last. I left my stamp upon their lips. I sailed on upon the good censorship. Little children upon the swing, tender thoughts do not disturb. Think as I think, see as I see. I left my stamp upon their eyes. I left my

0: Our country's free, but freedom has a price, and you must pay. I came to your town
1: the other day.
0: Don't you worry.
1: Go back to sleep.
0: I kiss your thoughts.
1: I kiss your dreams.
0: I leave my stamp
1: upon your lips.
0: I sail on
1: upon the good censorship.
2: Do I get the job?
3: Yes.
2: Good, good. What does an assistant do?
3: Barks and sells.
2: Sells of what?
3: Tickets.
2: When do I start?
3: You start with the next show.
2: When's that?
3: Now. Get out there and bark.
2: Oof.
4: Within the crevices of your very minds. See them unzip and slip right within the intimate privacy of your own head. That's right, my friend. See your wildest dreams come true. See what others would never allow you to see. See it, sniff it, touch it, feel it. It's all in there.
5: As the carnival travels and towns appear and disappear, Kapoor watches the maestro and his art of grand illusions. And eventually, Kapoor learns a trick or two.
2: Yulu, would you like to see some parrots?
6: Okay.
2: What colors?
6: Patriotic.
2: Patriotic parrots?
6: Hmm?
2: Now, watch. Tra-la!
6: That's great, Rhodey.
2: It is.
6: I've never seen red, white, and blue chickens.
2: Yeah.
5: And in another part of the carnival, two strange-looking men are asking about someone we know.
7: He's got little rat eyes.
8: Rat smile.
7: Rat teeth.
8: Rat nose.
7: Rat tail.
8: He goes by the name Rhoden.
9: Take your chance on the wheel of misfortune. Who knows? Maybe this time misfortune will close her eyes and pass you by. Step right up and take your chance on the wheel of misfortune. Step right up. Take your chance before chance takes
2: this you. This carnival's maybe all this time hustlers, talksters, everything's a con. Why am I here?
6: You getting on okay with Mr. Majestic?
2: I like the maestro, but he drinks. And sometimes these weird things pop out, little demons.
6: Yeah?
2: I have to go get a broom and sweep them back in his mind again.
6: I can't squash them.
2: But they don't like to be squashed.
6: You could be a master illusionist.
2: No.
6: You've got the knack, Rhodey.
2: Oh, no.
6: You ever done that before?
2: Once, someone taught me how to see a pull chain inside my head, and for a brief moment in my life, I could walk around and pull the chain and shut off the power for an entire city.
6: Wow!
2: Yulu?
6: Hmm?
2: You never let me see your show.

0: rodent, rodent, rodent.
1: Alfonso's a jerk. I'll see you later, Rhodey.
2: The carnival continues from town to town. Kapoor continues to observe the maestro, and on the sly, he continues to practice.
0: Hey, rodent, I heard about your chickens.
3: I heard about my chickens. So when I'm not around Lulu and Alfonso the ass have a good laugh, I'm stuck here among the hucksters and swindlers and con men. The snake lady,
0: to swallow you whole, rodent.
3: Oh, go swallow your tail. What did I do? He deserves this. I see a little hole in Lulu's... Oh, I shouldn't peek. No.
0: What's the lovely Lulu, is she?

0: Hey, look. Lulu was so beautiful. And now I can never.
1: Kaboom! Kaboom! Kaboom!
0: I'm not in the mood for games, Maestro.
2: Watch out! Here they come again!
0: Drinking too much, Maestro. Maestro.
2: Attack, men!
3: Avanti!
0: Maestro, you're expending all your energy. It's showtime.
4: Let them start without me.
0: How can they? There's only you.
4: Only me. And my entourage of personal demons. 666666666.
0: I see.
4: What do you see, Kapoor? Do you see me sinking into the lower carnivals?
0: Lower carnivals?
4: Carnivals as low.
0: Your attention, please. I'm sorry, but there's no show tonight. You'll all get your money back.
5: We want a show.
0: Yeah. I'm sorry, but the maestro is incapacitated.
6: We don't care if he's pickled.
5: We want a show. We want a show.
0: Why do I have a strange feeling about those two?
6: Let's let some air in here.
0: Hey, stop it!
5: Let's let some air in him.
0: Sorry, boys. Bulldozer is coming. Thank you. Thank you.
6: You know what this is?
0: A gun?
6: Nah, it's a freezer.
0: A free?
5: We got one safe from that here, folks.
6: Zoomy's gonna have fun.
5: Hey!
0: You're both full of hot air.
5: I'm buffing up.
6: Whoa, I'm blowing up.
5: I'm lifting off.
7: Wait, help. Hey.
5: Oh,
7: hey.
0: Thank you. Thank you. That's all, folks. Oh, that was gross.
8: That was great.

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And before that, we had a brand new one by Whisker Business with Tales featuring ZZ Cat, and that's a single. 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And we start out with The Adventures of Ruby, Season 3, Episode 38, Android Sister's Censorship. And that's off of Ruby 3. And before we get to the next song, let's see what other kind of useless information we have. Let's see. Okay. Under the law of Mississippi, there is no such thing as a female peeping Tom. What if you get a sex change operation and then, you know, become a female? Then is that okay or what? I don't know. In Los Angeles, a Los Angeles secretary named Janine Swift officially married a 50-pound rock. The ceremony was witnessed by more than 20 people. I don't know. That's interesting. Back in 76, that's kind of weird. But I don't know if she carried it over the threshold or what happened there. But there you have it. Ancient Sybarites taught their horses to dance to music to make their parades more glamorous. Ancient Sumerians thought the liver made blood and the heart was the center of thought. They kind of had it backwards. Well, the liver does process blood anyway. The ancient Etruscans painted women white and men red in the wall paintings they used to decorate tombs. Abdul Qasim Ismail, Grand Vizier of Persia, in the 20th century, carried his library with him whenever he went. 117,000 volumes were carried by 400 camels trained to walk in alphabetical order. Wow, he sure could have used an iPod or whatever. There's iPhone and carry everything in your pocket. But that was way before that time. Huh. Man, what amazing what you can do with, I guess, free slave labor. At the turn of the previous millennium, Dublin had the largest slave market in the world run by the Vikings. Okay, so next up, we have the Polish ambassador, Love Is All, and that's a Deep House edit. Brand new. That's a single, so that might be naming your band. Might name your price on Bandcamp if you want to check it out. So we'll get to that momentarily.

0: Commander, you've rained on my glorious parade. But I won't let you have the satisfaction of catching me. I'm escaping to the one place that hasn't been corrupted by capitalism. Space!
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2: And I'll go down what we heard there. That was, let's see, three brand new ones. They had Cousin Silas with Part 14 off of Liminal Lullabies, Volume 4, and that might be a cheap price on Bandcamp. They might usually have codes for some of that stuff. Before that was Oliver Vane with Static Frequencies off of Locked in the Dark. And we had the Polish Ambassador brand new with Love is All Deep House Edit. And that's a single, and that's Name Your Price on Bandcamp. And that's pretty good. And I'll get back to the music then. And let's just see any other kind of useless crap we have. A 200-year-old piece of Tibetan cheese was auctioned off for $1,513 in 1993. And Aztec Emperor Montezuma had a nephew, Cuitlahac, whose name meant plenty of, I don't want to say plenty of number two, I don't know what kind of name that is. In 1281, the Mongol army of Kublai Khan tried to invade Japan. It was ravaged by a hurricane and destroyed their fleet. And the Toltecs, 7th century native Mexicans, went to battle with wooden swords so as not to kill their enemies. I don't know what they did with them after that. And I have two coming up for the rest of the hour, starting off with a brand new one by Fields We Found with Landscape 07, and that's a single, so we'll get to that momentarily.

0: It doesn't.
1: With the first pick in the 1992 NBA draft, the Orlando Magic selects
2: WPRB, Princeton.

Okay, so about does it for me. That was two brand new ones. You had D. York with Roofline, of a Roofline Raindrops. And I think that might be Name Your Price. And Fields We Found with Landscape 07, brand new single. And it'd be a cheap price on that too if you want to check it out. And this is Free For All. I'm number 6, version 322.0. And let's see. We have a couple more things. I guess there was a Pony Express in Persia many centuries before Christ. Riders on this ancient circuit wearing special colored headbands delivered a mail across a vast stretch of Asia Minor, sometimes riding for hundreds of miles without a break. In ancient Japan, public contests were held to see who in a town could break wind loudest and longest. Winners were awarded many prizes and received great acclaim. And during the Cambrian period, about 500 million years ago, a day was only 20.6 hours long. The name of the asteroid that was believed to have killed the dinosaurs was Chicxulub. Okay, so until next time, I'll be seeing you.

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Bacchus. I'm very happy to be subbing today's show. For those of you who don't know me, my regular show I had a regular show last season and this season, or the season before last and this season, I will be having my show 7 to 10 a.m. on Mondays, and my kind of area of expertise is classical music, all sorts of classical music from all periods, genres, and forms. From the Middle Ages up to the present day. So if you're into that kind of stuff, feel free to check out my regular show. But other than that, I'm really happy to be here to bring you some classical music this Wednesday afternoon. And what you just heard was the first movement, the overture, of Bach's Overture in the French manner. And that was played by the great Czech harpsichordist Zuzana Ružičková. And I've got a ton of other interesting tunes planned for you. So thanks for tuning in, and I hope you enjoy the show.

You just listened to Movement 5, titled Pandora's Creation, from artist Floating Point's most recent album called Mere Mortals. The whole thing is kind of insane, super intense, but also really fun to listen to, so I highly encourage you to listen to the whole thing. Before that, we listened to the third movement, the finale, from Haydn's 62nd Sonata in E-flat major. And before that, we listened, and that was performed by Jean-Éphlam Bavouzé. And the Floating Points piece was performed by the San Francisco Ballet Orchestra. And then before the Haydn Sonata, we listened to the second movement, Alla Tedesca, or kind of German dance kind of thing, from Tchaikovsky's Third Symphony in D major, titled The Polish. And that was performed by Bernard Haitink with the Royal Concertgebouw Orchestra. It's a really great performance of the third. It's kind of an underdog symphony, and Haitink's performance is really solid musically. So it makes a really great case for the music. So that's what we've been listening to so far, and I hope you enjoy what we have coming next.

You just listened to a very interesting piece called Hypochondria as Seven. So a seven voice hypochondria, whatever that means back in the day. And this is composed by Jan Dismas Zelenka, who was a Czech composer from the Baroque period. He was sort of contemporary with Bach, and he was actually greatly admired by Bach. And his music is great because it's Baroque, so it's kind of in that idiom, but it incorporates a lot of Czech folk melodies and a lot of interesting rhythms and things that really hadn't been done by other composers of the period. So Zelenka is a very underrated and interesting composer to explore. Before that, we listened. Oh, and that was performed by the Concentus Musicus Wien with Niklas Harnoncourt. Before that, we listened to the last movement, the Allegretto Poco Mosso, from French composer César Franck's Violin Sonata, and that was performed by Itzhak Perlman with the piano accompaniment by Vladimir Ashkenazi. Before that, we listened to a German composer from the first half of the 20th century, Paul Hindemith's, the first movement from his first Kammermusik. So Kammermusik were kind of pieces were suites with several movements, and they were kind of in the style of Bach's Brandenburg concertos, like showing the range of the orchestra without too much kind of thematic, too much thematic emphasis, but kind of in a much, much more modern style, obviously. Hindemith was, you know, one of the most famous composers, during his lifetime. He was one of the most appreciated composers in Europe, but he's kind of fallen by the wayside now, in large part due to the National Socialist regime in Germany banning his music and destroying his reputation. Before that, we listened to the first movement of Dvorak's Fifth Symphony. And the Kammermusik was played by the Berlin Philharmonic under Claudio Abbado. And so, yeah, before that, we listened to Dvorak's Fifth Symphony. This is, you know, kind of like Beethoven, not really like Beethoven, but the Fifth Symphony was his kind of breakout symphony. It was his kind of first really mature symphony, although all of his symphonies are great. But the Fifth was really the first mature one. Dvorak and Dvorak's symphonic writing was of heavy inspiration, or at least kind of was influential toward Brahms as well. You know, Brahms only wrote four symphonies, each of which were perfect. But Dvorak wrote nine symphonies, the last four of which were perfect. So it's your kind of call, which approach is better. And so that's what we've been listening to. And we are at the half point of the show. So I do want to read out a quick PSA. So WPRB wants you to know about the Public Media Bridge Fund. 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And if you just got here, you are listening to WPRB, Princeton, New Jersey, community-supported independent radio. Let's keep going with the show.

What you just listened to was the final movement, Con Moto, from Brahms's clarinet quintet in B minor. There are two great clarinet quintets, or two canonical clarinet quintets in kind of music history. One of them is Brahms and the other one is Mozart. Mozart used the clarinet very curiously. The clarinet was his love instrument and he used it very often to signify or to represent love. So if you're listening to something by Mozart and the clarinet comes out, That's when you know that, you know, you're dealing with something romantic, and so that's really cute. So I encourage you to listen to both the entire Brahms quintet, but also the Mozart clarinet quintet. For those of you who don't know, a quintet for some instrument is a piece for that instrument, and then for a normal string quartet, which is two violins, a viola, and a cello. So this clarinet quintet has a clarinet plus two violins, a viola, and a cello. Before that, we listened to the finale. From Shostakovich's Fifth Symphony in D minor. And it's a really interesting symphony, and I'd like to do a show where I delve into it a little bit more. But that performance was with the Royal Scottish National Orchestra with Nima Jarvi. And the clarinet quintet was performed by Anthony McGill on the clarinet with the Pacifica Quartet, which I think is based in Chicago. And then, before the Shostakovich Symphony, we listened to Mozart's Sinfonia Concertante for violin and viola. In E flat major, and that's basically a violin and viola concerto. So violin, viola, accompanied by the orchestra, and we listened to the last movement for that. From that, this Sinfonia Concertante might just be one of my favorite pieces. It's just incredibly beautiful, and that last movement is really moving for me. So that's what we've listened to, and we still have around 30 minutes left. So I hope you're enjoying the show.

You just listened to the first movement, Stabat Mater Dolorosa, from French composer Francis Poulenc's Stabat Mater. It's a really beautiful piece, and it comes from the legendary album recorded by the Boston Symphony Orchestra with conductor Seiji Ozawa. It's a really beautiful piece. Poulenc, you know, was a composer from the early 20th or first half of the 20th century. He did a lot of music in different styles. He was very eclectic, but his religious music is usually very kind of sincere and profound. Before that, we listened to the Scherzo, so the third movement from Bruckner's Seventh Symphony, performed by the Deutsche Symphonieorchester Berlin with Italian conductor Riccardo Chailly. Before that, we listened to, as some of you pointed out, the last kind of piece from the soundtrack from The Good, the Bad, and the Ugly. So it's called The Trio. That was composed by Ennio Morricone, of course. And so if you haven't had a chance to watch that movie, I highly encourage it. And so that's the end of the hour. Once again, if you just joined now, you're listening to WPRB Princeton, New Jersey community-supported independent radio. And before we head out, I'm going to leave you with one last piece, or two last pieces, of course, actually. The first is Bach's 12th Prelude in F minor from the second book of the Well-Tempered Clavier. And then the piece after that is the song They by Jem from her album Finally Woken, which is based on the piece by Bach. So we opened with Bach and we'll end with some Bach-derived music. So I hope you have a great rest of your day. Thank you so much for listening to the show. And this is J.S. Bacchus signing out.

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0: Now you ain't crazy, I know you ain't crazy. You ain't never in your life heard a disc jockey come through here like me. Now I'm giving it to you like it is. You ain't never, never in your life heard a disc jockey come through here like me. Don't call me no disc jockey, because I'm not a disc jockey. I'm a human radio station. Now these folks on all these other radio stations on KNR or whatever they're supposed to be, then they may be disc jockeys. But you put all of them on the radio when I'm on at one time and I'll wear their head out. All of them, put them all on at the same time. And I'll wear their head out. I'm a human radio station and I don't want to have to repeat this no more. I'm a human radio station. I'm the transmitter, I'm the tower, I'm the turntables, I'm the building, I'm every doggone thing. Ain't no personality come through here as bad as I am. And as long as I'm here, you watch and see. As long as
1: John Solomon
0: is in this town, there will be no more to come through here as bad as I am.
1: WPRB, Princeton.

I guess we're going from JS to JS today on WPRB Princeton. Good evening, everybody. It's 7 minutes after the hour. This is the aforementioned Stereo 103.3 FM. Where to even start? How long has it been? Remember me? My name's John Solomon. I am back from my big trip. Started out in Los Angeles, had an A-plus celebrity sighting immediately off the bat, dropped my kid off at college, drove through a donut hole, made an emergency dash to and from City of Industry, jumped in the van with a band, went to San Francisco, Seattle, Portland, got to try some pizzas I had been coveting for a decade that cleared the unreasonable bar I'd set for them. Toured up to Vancouver, nearly didn't get into Canada. Now I'm back in New Jersey. Met a bunch of listeners while I was away, perhaps even you. The good people of Portland, Oregon, exceedingly kind, especially if you are the person who came to the event I was at. Not because you wanted to see the band, but because you wanted to meet me. That was something. Thanks to Debbie and Kami for covering the previous two Wednesday nights while I was away. There's so much to discuss. I think we're going to have to break it across multiple programs. I will say, though, I had an unexpectedly moving tour of 2200 Studio in Sausalito, otherwise known as the plant or the record plant. I knew that Rumors was recorded there, not the one by Timex Social Club, but when I walked in and immediately saw a gold record for Songs in the Key of Life, I was like, wait, was this recorded here? And it was. Did Rick James live there while recording Super Freak? Absolutely. Our tour guide informed me this was where Starship made We Built the City, and I said, so it's your fault? I know I'm back on the radio. There is no Wednesday Night Live Look Back series this particular Wednesday. Why? Because I'm going to be trying something new. As you may have heard, Memorials is playing a WPRB-sponsored show in Philadelphia this Sunday at Philomoka, their first ever headlining show in Philly. It's the duo of Verity Sussman from Electrolane and Matthew Sims from It Hugs Back and Wire. And I wanted to try something like this for a while, but since WPRB is sponsoring the show, I'm having Memorials on this evening for a conversation where I let them pick 10 songs that influence their new record, All Clouds Bring Not Rain. And so we're going to play those 10 songs and talk about them starting around 6 Eastern. So if you don't know Memorials, maybe this will get you to the show on Sunday. I'll be DJing along with a couple other WPRB DJs, and I'll have giveaways if you want to go to the show for free later tonight. Maybe let's hang out in the chat. What do you say? WPRB.com/chat. And additionally, happy third anniversary to one of our favorite underwriters, Casa Bizarro. I just saw they are celebrating a birthday, and that's terrific. So yeah, Memorials is live in Philadelphia on Sunday. 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It's a real crazy week here at WPRB. 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So today, new schedule.
Tomorrow, Sun Ra. Oh, and how could I forget? Even though tickets are still available, if you can't make it to the show, WPRB will be simulcasting the entire Sun Ra Orchestra performance tomorrow night, starting around 7:30 Eastern. Unless, of course, they do nuclear war, in which case we might have to pull the plug. Then on Sunday, memorials at Philomoka. Monday, Labor Wave returns all day. Special shows on WPRB. See the full schedule. It's going to be a blast. That's up at WPRB.com. And lastly, I think I can spill the beans on this one. In November, in Philadelphia at the First Unitarian Church, WPRB presents Sweeping Promises. Oh, that's a segue. Because the new Sweeping Promises album came out between the last time I was on the radio and this moment. I've been running to it a lot. It's called You Say I Romanticize, and this is one of my favorite songs from it. It's titled My Friends and Entomologist. My name's John Solomon. I'm on the radio. I'm on WPRB Princeton. We've got memorials in studio in hour two, and it is a pleasure to be sharing the airwaves with you. Tonight and all nights. WPRB, Princeton.

Tones, baby. Tones. It's Upper Wilds on WPRB Princeton from another great 2026 album that finally came out in full recently. Mercury, the fourth in their ongoing series of planetary exploits following Mars, Venus, and Jupiter over the past 8 years or so. They're gonna run the galactic gamut. And off of the new one for Upper Wilds, which again is Mercury, we had Burning Bright, Waxahachie covering Dolly Parton's Light of a Clear Blue Morning from the St. Cloud Plus 3 edition of that record. I hope you caught Robin's tribute to Dolly Parton on Sunday. She dug deep and it showed. Didn't get to hear the program in full, but everything I caught was delightful. A Greek cover of 9 to 5, like kind of ska adjacent Islands in the Stream. Bunch of excellent originals for one of the best to ever do it. It made for exceptional radio, which sadly some of the greats passing result in. Before Upper Wilds and Waxahachie, Bill Orcutt, finally, Can't Let Have Pat from Clamor Club, Enjoy All the Fun. Four Louis Live, recorded at Roulette in Brooklyn earlier this year. It's now available in parts one and two. All sorts of folks on here. Alan Licht, Bill Orcutt, of course, Chris Corsano, David Golightly, Maurice Rubio, musical director William Wyant. There's a lot of organ. There's a lot of drum. There's a lot of guitar. There's a lot of Louis. And there is also a lot of Louis. Even the crescendos have crescendos. T.W. Walsh, 051626-FR-REM-082526.wave. It's a recent upload to their Bandcamp, an instrumental of which reminded of its existence, Walsh was when looking for tracks to demo a series of plugins he created at fruitlessresearch.com. 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Maybe you need some musical plugins like Tremel and Amnesia and 50-50 and Jointer. I don't know what those words mean. Maybe you do. Malika and Party, Si Bure Mambo. I'm really starting to go deep on Zanzibar 10, First Modern. Tarab Vibes from Mombasa and Tonga, 1970 to 1990. It covers a wide swath, put out by Buddha Music. Same folks who did all the Ethiopeaks comps you know and love. I have two new Ethiopeaks comps I need to pick up next time I'm in Philadelphia. I really hope that happens soon because I want to hear them. And the set, the show, Everything Tonight kicked off with new music on WPRB Princeton by Sweeping Promises. This is a great one. You Say I Romanticize. On it, we have, among other gems, My Friend's an Entomologist. That's what you heard. It's 6 after the hour. This is WPRB Princeton, 103.3 FM, WPRB.com. My name is John Solomon, back from a West Coast sojourn. Good to see so many familiar faces in the chat this evening at WPRB.com/chat. A few reminders, orders of business. 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Tomorrow night, Sun Ra Orchestra plays at MacArthur Theater in Princeton. There are tickets still available. Dan Buskirk spins music in the lobby. It's
It's part of a happy hour starting at 5:30 before the show. And if you can't make it to Princeton, and you really should, WPRB will be simulcasting the concert over our airwaves, our gift to you. Got Labor Wave coming up on Monday and on Sunday in Philadelphia at Philomoka. WPRB presents Memorials. Memorials making their third trip to the States in the past 12 months. Their first headlining show in Philadelphia. Memorials are Verity Sussman from Electrolane and Matthew Sims of Wire and It Hugs Back. Their second album, All Clouds Bring Not Rain, came out earlier this year on the Fire imprint. They're really one of my favorite bands going. Their live show is not to be missed. There will be WPRB DJs. It's really going to be a special night. So please come out, support the station, and support Memorials, and support Philomoka. And for my next order of business, since Memorials will be in Philadelphia this very weekend, playing a WPRB-sponsored show, I recorded a piece with Verity and Matthew earlier this week that I'm going to share with you now, where, and I hope this is going to be an ongoing series, I've got ideas of bands to ask for future installments. I don't know how often we're going to do it. Maybe once a month? Once a quarter? Who is to say? Always in motion is the future. But I asked Memorials to send me 10 songs that influenced, inspired, played some part in the making of the album All Clouds Bring Not Rain. And so they're going to share those songs with you, and we're going to talk before and after each of them, not during, that would be rude. But we're going to start off this, I guess we're calling it 10 songs, colon, Memorials. We're going to start off our excursion with something from the Memorials album, All Clouds Bring Not Rain. This is called Watching the Moon, and then we'll jump into my conversation with Verity and Matthew from Memorials. I had a lot of fun putting this together, and I hope you dig it from pillar to post. Where else but WPRB, Princeton? These are Memorials.

0: Memorials are the duo of Verity Sussman and Matthew Sims. Their second proper full-length, All Clouds Bring Not Rain, was released in March of this year on Fire. They are playing their first headlining show in Philadelphia this Sunday, September 6th at Philomoka. It is sponsored by WPRB. DJ K-Train, LDP, and myself will be playing music before and after during that evening. Let us fill the room with WPRB listeners. And with that, I'm thoroughly delighted to have Memorials with me for the first in what I hope will be a new ongoing series on my show. Please welcome Verity and Matthew from Memorials to WPRB. How are you both doing?
1: Good. Nice to be here.
2: Yeah. How regular are we appearing on your show from now on?
0: I mean,
2: every week.
1: Well, us.
0: Let's see how today goes.
2: Okay, I'm getting carried away.
0: Yeah. I mean, the series will be ongoing. Your appearances will perhaps be more.
1: Matthew, just assumed the series will last.
0: Yeah, I have a co-host.
2: I just thought this was it. This is my big. I'm in.
0: You made it in American radio. Congratulations.
2: I know. Thank you.
0: A few questions before we get going, just to set the scene. Verity, you were in Electrolane. Matthew, you played in It Hugs Back and Wire. How did you two first meet?
1: We were on the same label for a little while. In 2007, we just crossed over. So Two Pure, it was Electrolane's label. And then Matt, you started working with them, didn't you? And then we left and then they changed to B4AD, but it was in that time. It was the Two Pure sort of crossover period.
2: It was.
1: Yeah.
2: 2007.
1: 2007? 8? Yeah. Nearly 20 years ago.
0: And then when did you two start playing together? And along similar lines, when and why did you transform from doing soundtrack scores as Sussman and Sims to Memorials and planning a proper album that wasn't just a soundtrack?
2: We started playing together in 2007 or 8 because you played on the first It Hugs Back record. And there's little bits here and there. I mean, we were both busy doing all sorts of stuff, but this working together more focused was in the last few years, isn't it? When we were doing the soundtracks.
1: 2021. Sussman and Sims is not the greatest band name.
2: It was never a band name
1: exactly. But when we were working on soundtracks, we started using that, and then when we got offered the chance to play a gig where we were going to play the whole of one of the soundtracks. Actually, that gig never ended up happening in that form, but we thought, well, we need a proper band name. And then somebody from the label State 51 suggested that we put that soundtrack out as a record. And so it all just sort of snowballed from there. We didn't perform that soundtrack, but actually the very first thing we did was a different soundtrack. We performed some tracks from that at a short film festival. And then we did a live soundtrack to a film, Hexen, a Witchcraft Through the Ages, a silent film. And then we had our own gig, which was put on by the guy from an organization called Les Femmes Sans Mel in Paris. And they put us on, and it was the guy who suggested that we perform the soundtrack. But by that point, we had a band, and he said, just come and do a regular gig. And that was our sort of first proper gig as Memorials. And then we got a Stereolab gig in London. And then that was the first gig where we were playing to lots of people. And we had to record some music for it for a little cassette that they were doing as a limited edition release that they gave out on the night with all the bands that were playing. So that was another catalyst to do something different, to record some music that wasn't soundtrack music.
0: Talk, if you can, for people who haven't had the chance to see you, about the Memorials live performance. I've, in the last year, had the opportunity to see you twice, and I've been pretty knocked out. It's two people doing the work of like a 6 or 7 person band, not to mention the projections that come along with it. who comes up with those projections? And can you talk about how you've figured out how to take some of the songs on record and figure out a way to represent them live with just the two of you?
2: Well, the records are just the two of us. So that's how we started the sort of idea of playing live. We kind of figured, we went from there and we're like, how can we make this work in an interesting way? So that was the, it kind of spurred us to think about how to present what we do when we're recording on stage. So that was kind of the catalyst of that, and the setup with the changing instruments and the looping. We bought in the tape machine, which has been a revelation for me. It's been really fun.
0: And who comes up with the projections?
1: So we've got two people. So initially it was Sapphire Goss, who's a visual artist who works with analog film. And then she's been joined with this guy that we met when we were on tour in Italy, and he knew her work, and then he sent us some stuff. So we've combined them now. The analog film thing matches our use of tape, so it seemed to make sense. And the idea of trying to create some sort of little world within the venue, and the same that we do with our set list, trying to create a journey with it. So the two things go together. Although saying all this, we're bringing our small projector with us. There's always the possibility it won't work. And so fingers crossed it will be there on Sunday.
0: I'm talking with Matthew and Verity from Memorials. They're playing Philomoka in Philadelphia on Sunday, sponsored by WPRB. Before we talk about the 10 or actually 11 songs that you've picked today, this will be your third visit to the States in the last 12 months. What's it like touring America these days?
2: I love it. Yeah. Always loved it.
1: I was going to say it's big, but that hasn't changed. It's still the same size that it was.
0: Are there differences, though, that you notice touring now versus maybe a decade ago or 20 years ago?
1: Yeah, my experience was touring 20 years ago. Matt, do you think it's changed from 10 years ago? Because you were touring then.
2: I don't know. It's just I've loved it from when I first came, and I always love it. I mean, the record shops, the sort of culture side of it is just endless for me. So I love it. It's I don't know if it's changed all that much.
1: I think that we see the side of it the really great side of America, and the political problems and the social problems, they're not where we're playing. And that's, it sort of sounds like we're horribly disconnected from it, but we go to where there are places to play. And people over here ask us, what's it like going to America now? Because what we see on our news screens presents quite an extreme picture. And we just don't see that when we're there. We're playing in places and speaking to people where we're all kind of thinking the same thing. I think that we're very lucky to be traveling perhaps in a bit of a bubble, and the kind of places we play.
0: So I asked you to pick 10 songs that had an impact, influence, or served as a sonic point of reference for your latest album, All Clouds Bring Not Rain. And we're going to listen to those, and hopefully you'll have some things to say about why you chose what you chose. Why don't we start with the Neil Young song that you picked, which is the unplugged version of Like a Hurricane. Why are we hearing this one? I have my theories.
2: I'll listen to that Neil Young anytime I get the chance.
0: is it the organ on this one? That's what struck me as perhaps the most.
2: That's a part of the harmonium. It's a sound that's, I mean, this version, the harmonium and that the version as a whole just sounds amazing. That's some instrument that features on All Clouds.
1: No, I agree. I think it was the use of the harmonium that drew us to it.
0: All right, Neil Young on WPRB Princeton.

0: That was Golden Brown by the Stranglers on WPRB Princeton. It's me, John Solomon, on a Wednesday night, and I'm delighted to be joined by Verity and Matthew from Memorials, who are playing this Sunday at Philomoka in Philadelphia. We are going through 10, actually 11 songs that they picked that influenced their new album, All Clouds Bring Not Rain. Why did you choose that Stranglers song?
1: It's one of my favorite songs. And we talked about it before we made the record, because we started to talk about using a harpsichord, and real classic track where I believe they're using a harpsichord, and we knew that we wanted to use one on Watching the Moon. So yeah, that's the reason, really.
0: Yeah, for people who have not heard All Clouds Bring Not Rain and played a little bit before we started talking, it's not just a great record, in my opinion. It's a great sounding record.
2: I mean, there's a lot of thought behind the sound of everything. It's really, really important. And we don't have a lot of, there's not a lot of sort of communication, but we're on the same track. So that kind of, we know where sort of we're heading with it, which makes it kind of fun to sort of go, like, shoot towards the goal that we're trying to aim for.
0: Well, let's jump to song 3 on your list, which is Just a Moon by Bill Fay. Also, this is a song that Memorials has covered. So obviously a track that is important to you, both as an influence on the record and something that you felt like you wanted to give a go at on your own. Talk to me a little bit about Just a Moon.
2: Bill's just one of England's finest songwriters, and everyone deserves to listen to him. So it's a nice choice. The cover came about through the series that the record label have, which they're in a nice way kind of shining a light on Bill and his influence on songwriters. So kind of, it was really, really lovely to be a part of that. And the Moon references, again, it's kind of something that comes back, but we were influenced by with the track that Verity mentioned from with the harpsichord. So yeah, there's kind of some touch points from all of that.
1: We were listening to it, weren't we, during the writing of the album, and we worked on the cover at the same time, but it didn't come out till about a year later.
0: Let's enjoy the song we're talking about, Just a Moon by the Bill Fay Group on WPRB, Princeton.

just a river looking for an ocean, just an ocean looking for a shore, just a lost ship looking for a beacon.

0: We just heard music from David Axelrod on WPRB Princeton. That's called Holy Thursday, and it was selected for you tonight by Matthew and Verity from Memorials, who are joining me to talk about some of the songs that influenced their new album, All Clouds Bring Not Rain. That's one that the sound of that track, it's not just the instrumentation or the style, but the sound of that track really feels perhaps like what you were trying to capture on this new record. What do you think? Am I close?
1: Very much so.
2: I'd love to think so. I mean, that the sound of that track is, and the mixing or the production or both, and the combination of it all, the way you kind of have this focused mono, which is unusual now. Like, you know, people don't record things in mono so much, so when you hear it, it's like you've got this focused drum kit that's kind of not panned in the center, and you've got this, so the space for the bass, which is then just panned slightly different, but then when the strings come in, they're super stereo and super wide and kind of louder than you'd expect them to be, and it's just it's really exciting to listen to. You know,
1: I think Matt sent me some of his songs and some of the songs that he'd produced, and I had them on in the car, and it really, really jumped out, that mono to stereo switch. And what you asked us to do, to pick some songs, really fits with the way that we talk about what we're going to do, because I think the best way of saying, I think it could sound like this, or why don't we try and make something that has this sort of production, this sort of sound, is to actually, you know, play the music and get the idea of it. Usually we find we're thinking along the same lines.
2: We also have a lot of time to listen to music together, because we're traveling all the time in moving vehicles, which is really fun.
0: So I was just on tour with a band for a week, and we listened to no music in the van. I mean, I had like stuff on in my headphones. It was great. It was mostly just talking or necessary silence. Everyone's on good terms. It wasn't uncomfortable. No. But
2: how many of you were in the van?
0: There were eight of us.
2: It's often just Verity and I. So that's the difference. I've been in situations when, you know, there's six of you in the van, and I tend to put my headphones on, but that's the difference. Which is really a kind of a nice thing that we found from working together, that it's a kind of, you know, if someone doesn't like it, you just turn it off, but you can kind of get to that position kind of quickly.
0: With two of you, who breaks the ties?
2: Good question.
1: We also have AirPods, so we can just put our AirPods in and listen to something different.
0: AirPods absolutely break the tie.
1: Usually there's been a good mix of chat, listening to podcasts or audiobooks and music. So get tired of one and go on to another. We did have quite an intensive Bob Dylan thing. We challenged ourselves to listen to all his studio albums across the first US tour last year. We didn't get through it in one tour, we only got halfway, and then because we got to the really difficult religious period, and we just couldn't go from one to the next. We had to break it up with something else, and then the tour ended, and then it was like, oh god, we have to go back to do it, we have to finish it. And we're both big Bob Dylan fans. It was just those records that you just think, oh my god, I can't believe that he made this, he's so brilliant, and he made this. In some ways it's inspiring, you know, you think, well, you can go through really off periods, but I guess you can do that if you're Bob Dylan. Maybe not everybody can do that. Anyway, we went back to it on the last.
2: Do you think Bob would say they were off periods?
1: I don't know. I'd like to. It would be great to hear whether he thinks.
2: See, I don't think Bob was putting those records out saying this is my crap record. That
1: not
2: you should
1: at the time, of course not. No, you wouldn't. Of course he wasn't. But now, does he look back on them and think, you know, whatever it's called, Shot of Love is great? I don't know.
0: Well, let's ask him. To know. Please welcome to the show, everybody. We've got a surprise guest. Yeah, that seems like the sort of thing where you would almost need to pace yourself, where you'd have to have, okay, we're just doing two records a day. We're having our morning Dylan album, and then when we get in the van after the show, we have our evening Dylan album, because otherwise you're gonna burn out right quick. Let's get back to this list, because I think there's some exciting songs that people are going to be intrigued by. Moving on to Just in Time for Yom Kippur, Kol Nidre by the Electric Prunes. What's the thought behind having this on the playlist today?

0: She remembered we were listening to the other one that they did with him, Mass in B
1: Oh
0: minor.
1: yeah. Right.
0: But
1: Yeah.
0: then they'd completely dropped out of my head since then. And so it felt like a new discovery, the David Axelrod stuff.
1: Well, let's hear the Electric Prunes track produced by David Axelrod that Memorials have chosen for us. And we'll be right back after this on WPRB, Princeton.

0: You're listening to Stereo 103.3 FM, WPRB Princeton, me, John Solomon, on a Wednesday night, and I'm talking with Memorials about their new album, All Clouds Bring Not Rain, and some songs and recordings that influenced it. A reminder that you can see Memorials live headlining for the first time in Philadelphia this Sunday, September 6th at Philomoka. It's gonna be great. We just heard from Stereolab and Nurse with Wound, the collaborative piece, Simple, Headphone, Mind, Matthew, Verity. What brought this song to the playlist this evening?
1: There's so many nice memories in this song. I mean, I think Verity mentioned that right from the start of becoming Memorials, Stereolab had a positive impact on us, I guess, by inviting us to open for them in London. And then that turned into them inviting us to open for them in Europe and then eventually America. And they were playing this song live during those dates. It had just been reissued on one of their Switched On compilations. So it was kind of a highlight of their set for me. But more so, I wasn't that aware of the recording that it existed, and then sort of so hearing it on that compilation, I was just really struck by it's the mixing really for me, and I think I'm right in saying is the Nurse with Wound influence or impact or whatever. It's my understanding is he was given the multi-tracks, and it's I think the song's called Long Hair of Death because I've got the 7-inch of it, and he was given that to work with, and this is what, so he came up with a 12-inch from that. I think that's right. I'd have to check. It's a split with Yola Tengo. Maybe that's the title of their song, but I'd have to check. But anyway, yeah, the mixing and the sort of wildness, the freeness, the sort of 3D sound. It's really exciting to listen to.
2: No, I was just going to add, say that we talked a lot about it in terms of the production of that track, especially the mixing side of it. That he's obviously working with an analog desk, literally pushing up the faders because you can hear that. Stuff comes in. That's
1: like when you hear the dub records, sort of like Lee Scratch Perry and the echoes or delays that come in too loud. It's kind of got that. Things aren't polite.
2: Yeah, I really like that when you said to me about it, when you were describing it, and then I listened to it and I could hear what you meant, like the stuff just sounding a bit wrong, a bit too loud, but it's brilliant because of that. If you're mixing on computer, it's so easy to just smooth everything out. So it's good to listen to tracks where that's sort of the opposite of what's happening.
0: And if folks want to track this one down, it is on the Switched On Volume 5 Stereolab compilation. We are talking with Memorials, Matthew and Verity. We are going through a bunch of songs they have selected for you, the WPRB listeners, that influenced their new record, All Clouds Bring Not Rain, in some way, shape, or form. Hopefully this will be an ongoing series that we can do with other bands. I've got another one of these lined up for a few weeks from now that should be fun. More on that soon, but let's focus at the list I'm looking at currently. And next up for your listening pleasure, we have Remigio Ducros. Talk to me about Una Partida Agitata.
1: Such a great show.
2: It's one of my favorite ones.
0: Yeah, I did not know this one previously, so tell me about it.
2: It's Tim from Stereolab who introduced us to it. When we were on tour with them in the States in September last year, he'd made a playlist that they played before every show from when the doors opened. And so it was always just before we were about to go on that they'd play this track, and we really liked it. It's just a nice memory of
1: I remember singing. Singing the bass line to Tim and trying to get him to tell us what song it is.
2: We were Shazamming it and it wasn't coming up, and so I've got a recording somewhere of just like taping it when it was playing, and then we went to Tim and played him that, and then he wasn't sure, and so we sang the bass line. And he said, okay, I'm going to go away and look it up, because he didn't know off the top of his head. And then 24 hours later, he came back with it. And it still took us ages to find, because it's on streaming services. It's not, well, once you know exactly the title, it's fine. But we searched for quite a while to get the exact thing.
1: I'd love to find the record. I haven't seen it.
2: Yeah.
1: I haven't seen it yet.
0: All right. Well, before I press play on it, how do you think it goes? How does the bass line go? All right. We'll see. We'll see if they're close or not. Here's Remigio Ducros on WPRB Princeton.

0: We're back on WPRB. We just heard from the Freeborn doing peak impressions and thoughts. I have to say, as this list goes, I get less and less familiar with the material that you chose, and that was a real surprise and a delight for me. And I'm talking to Matthew and Verity from Memorials, for those who are tuning in late. This is WPRB Princeton. They're playing this Sunday at Philomoka in Philadelphia, and now I'm going to ask them why they chose this song to go out over the airwaves tonight.
1: I mean, it's definitely a lost classic. I don't think the world has caught up with the Freeborn yet. So it was nice to share some.
2: Isn't it right that they were a high school band?
1: They were really young, yeah. There's not a lot of info. I believe they didn't leave Boston. They opened, I think their biggest claim to fame was they opened for Velvet Underground in Boston.
0: Oh, wow.
1: It's a great record, a really great record.
2: The instrumentation on it, it makes me think that they recorded some of it at their high school. Like they had access to a wider palette of instruments than bands, teenage bands normally would, at making use of their music department at school.
0: So we've got three more songs on the list. We're going to hear two of them now. And first up, we have Walking on Thin Ice by Yoko Ono. Did you, while you were touring the States, did you get a chance to see the Yoko Ono show that has been up in LA? And I think it was at a museum in Chicago for a while. Did you cross paths with that at all?
2: I think that we'd seen it. If it's the one that was in London beforehand.
1: Yeah, it's the one that was at the Tate. Which is the story behind why we're picking this track, really.
2: So it's a couple of years ago while we were working on the album, writing it, and we went to the exhibition that was on at the Tate Modern in London, and that's where the track title Cut Class Hammer comes from. She had one of her artworks as a glass hammer, and that was used as the picture for the exhibition. They didn't actually have the glass hammer in the exhibition, but we were going around looking for it. Some of her text pieces, I think, had an influence lyrically on the record. And looking back at some of the photos that we took of some of her short text pieces since we made the record, and there's links that I can see. So it was a really inspiring exhibition. And we've started to
1: bury your thought in the garden and dig it up in 30 years. Is that kind of thing?
2: We started to go to art galleries more while we're on tour, and it sort of as a way to look at different art and feel inspired and to talk together about the art. It seems it's a becoming part of the creative process.
0: Anything specific we should be listening for in Walking on Thin Ice while we hear it together?
1: There's a few interesting things on this. The drums are a loop. It was kind of put together, which says the tape loop groove. It's kind of something we haven't done that so much with drums, but the tape loops are a big part of our world. And then I love the freeness of the guitar in the context of a quite orthodox pop song. It's that kind of combination is brilliant, sort of wildness mixed in. That would be my initial takes.
2: I like the bit where she just repeats the same thing over and over again, and you think it's going to stop. It's going to, like, how is it? It's still going on. It's still going. It just goes on longer and longer than you think that it would. And that's brilliant.
0: Let's take a listen. Yoko Ono on WPRB, Princeton.

going too fast, tell us. Look at that view, the way the light's behind the building. Should we head, let's head towards the sun, he can bleach out into the sun. John Lennon, I can't believe it. Yeah. Well, here we are again. Just two average people strolling through the park.

0: We're back on WPRB Princeton. It's John Solomon, joined by Memorials, talking about some songs that were important in the process making their new record, All Clouds Bring Not Rain, which is out now on Fire. We are nearly wrapping up the list. We just heard from Catherine Ribeiro and Alps. Tell me about this selection, if you don't mind, please.
1: The band that was Catherine Ribeiro and Alpes, that those records, I think, have been ones that we've really loved over the last few years, discovered and been looking for them in record shops, listening to them a lot. It's the combination of her amazing singing and the kind of prog avant rock sound of the band. The combination is really wild, and the sort of mix of the folk and rock, but it's not folk rock, is not what you expect of that. Just felt really, really drawn to her voice when I heard it. It's really on the edge, but so powerful and warm as well. Just a completely unique voice. I was really drawn to it. And then it had I think probably less in the sound, although in the sound of the band, I think, I mean, especially in that track where you're hearing the reverse tapes, but the one of their albums, the font had an influence on our choice of font for our record.
0: Do you recall the font name offhand? How hard is it to font match?
1: Actually, we asked a friend who's a graphic designer who did the graphic design for our first album.
2: She has an amazing skill.
1: Well, yeah.
2: I guess she's a graphic designer, so maybe it's like,
1: find it, and you sent it to her, and she just got away.
2: Sent her a photo, and she replied, going, "I know what that is. It's this." Louise Mason. She's brilliant.
1: Yeah, really brilliant.
2: Not just for her fonts, but she's good. She's good in all sorts of ways.
0: A font of knowledge, if you will.
1: Oh yeah, that's a good one.
0: So that gets us through 10 songs, but at the last minute in my inbox this morning, you wanted to swap one out. And I said, why swap it out when we can just hear an 11th track? So before we call it an evening, we've got Franco Battiato and Summer on a Solitary Beach from the record La Voce del Padrone. I'm sure I nailed that pronunciation. Tell me about why you wanted to include this one at the death.
1: We listened to this on we first heard of it. We didn't know him before. We first heard this record on our first Italian tour. And that tour was really important to us in terms of writing this record. A lot of the themes came from our time there. And so it sort of Italy felt like an important part, and the fact that we were listening to this while we were in Italy on that trip. So it's a strong memory of being there, and just also a brilliant song.
2: And it kind of went, it sounds a bit cheesy, but the full circleness of playing on the beach in Italy a couple of months ago. So having written these tracks, and then we played at a festival in Ravenna. Was it Ravenna or Rimini? I forget which one it was.
1: Ravenna, Rimini. I think.
2: Ravenna? Okay.
1: Yeah, it was Ravenna. Yeah, it was amazing. I mean, singing some of the lyrics about the sea, looking out literally at the sea, because the stage was on the beach, on the sand. It was really amazing, like a kind of pinch yourself moment.
0: Were you facing the water, or was the water behind you?
1: Yeah, we're facing the water. So I was facing the water, singing about the sea and various, I mean, it made me think how many water metaphors there are on the record, because every time I was thinking about that, I was thinking how sort of amazing it is to actually be on the beach in Italy looking at the sea. It was kind of sort of how the record had started.
0: Let's take a listen to this 11th bonus track, and then we will wrap things up in fine fashion here on WPRB Princeton.

0: closing things out with Memorials, their final selection of the evening, Franco Battiato, Summer on a Solitary Beach. You want to go see Memorials? You can see them this Sunday evening at Philomoka in Philadelphia. WPRB DJs will be spinning before and after, perhaps including some songs from tonight's playlist. I have a hunch. Matthew and Verity, thank you so much for stopping by WPRB. I know, Verity, you played live on the station with Electroland like 20-some-odd years ago. I remember your tour manager being very excited. We had a washer-dryer so she could do everybody's laundry while you were playing. But
1: That was Dawn. I just went to stay with her the other day. A reminder of that.
0: Yeah, I mean, you both know what it's like to you come across a washing machine when you've been on the road for a while. That's a
2: Forget those exotic psychedelic records. It's just a washer. All you're looking for is a washer dryer.
0: Indeed, but
1: it's actually true.
0: I can't wait to see you all on Sunday. I know everyone's really looking forward to it. And thanks for sharing some of these songs that were an important part of All Clouds Bring Not Rain. And I think since you mentioned Cut Glass Hammer, I think we'll go out with that. And then I'm going to do a ticket giveaway for some lucky listeners who will get a chance to attend the show for free. So thank you both again. It really meant a great deal to me.
1: Thanks very much, John. Pleasure to be here.
0: You're welcome. I'll see you all soon. This is WPRB, Princeton. These are Memorials.

And I'd be remiss if I did not mention that Memorials are playing this Sunday at a WPRB-sponsored show, their first headlining performance in Philadelphia. It's at Philomoka. Doors are at 7:30, and three different WPRB DJs, including myself, will be playing records before and after. We considered playing records during, the band said no. And you know what? Before I get out of here, before the top of the hour and Clamor Club o'clock, I'm going to give away two pairs of tickets to that memorial show on Sunday at Philomoka. The first two people to email requests@wprb.com. I'm going to use the requests email. Send a message saying I'd like to go see Memorials or words to that effect, and I'll make sure that you and a guest are on the guest list at Philomoka for Memorials this Sunday night. It's a holiday weekend, so come out on a Sunday. And I'll give you lots of WPRB stickers and pins, and we're going to have discounted shirts and just a stellar band. A fun, fun night indeed. Speaking of fun, Pat and Clamor Club, as part of the new fall schedule, Dynamic Duo continues on Wednesdays. I'm delighted to precede Clamor Club. And I don't know how Pat feels about following me. I'm not going to ask. But Clamor Club comes your way regardless at the top of the rapidly approaching hour. That's just about going to do it for me, John Solomon, keepingscoreathome.com for more. Thanks for tuning in, welcoming me back to the airwaves. I liked it. All right, I'm going to play a couple more, two, maybe three, if time permits, the first of which is off the new one from Kiwi Jr. that just came out while I was away from WPRB on business, confidential, and otherwise. The record's called Blowing Up. The song is Stage Names. 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Hope to see you Sunday. Have a good night, everybody.

0: this time, all over Europe, it was fashionable to make music out of the most unlikely things. An old lampshade. An empty tin can. Anything that could make a sound could be doctored by the tape recorder. What have we got here? Box of gravel. Beautiful, beautiful. Something else? Heaven knows what this is. That makes a good noise. We need a basic rhythm, don't we? Well, how about something as mundane as a metronome? That should keep things going. What else could we use? One defunct alarm clock. Gotta have possibilities in it somewhere. Now, add all these bits together on a tape recorder. Play some of them backwards, some of them forwards, some at the wrong speed, and this is what you end up with.
1: Is there anybody there?
2: Yeah!